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levitating. One of my faves by Dua Lipa, as we wish her a very happy birthday, Saturday, August 22nd. That's Levitating on Shiro's Radio, and wishing the Shiro of Shiro's, Shirley Manson of Garbage, a very happy birthday as well. 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From the last Garbage album, Let All That We Imagine Be the Light, we heard There's No Future in Optimism. And if you're a fan, I highly recommend listening to Shirley's most recent interview on the Shiro's podcast, available wherever you get your podcasts. And with that, I welcome you to the Shiro's Radio Hour. I'm your host, Carmel Holt. 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You'll be helping to make this programming possible, which amplifies women's voices through song and conversations like the one that you'll hear later this hour with our friend Laura Veers, who's just released her 14th album called Temple Songs. We welcome her back to the Shiro Spotlight to tell us all about it in the second part of the show. Hope that you can stay with us for that. Right now, another Virgo birthday to celebrate. The mighty Tori Amos shares a birthday with Dua Lipa on August 22nd. Her album Under the Pink was released when Tori was 31 in 1994, and a year before Dua Lipa was born. From that album, here's Cornflake Girl.

Shamika said I had potential. Shamika said I had potential. Shamika said I had potential. Shamika said I had potential.

Shumika said I had potential. Shumika said I had potential. Shumika said I had potential.

Shamika said I had potential. Shamika said I had potential. Shamika said I had potential. Shamika said I had potential.

0: from Fetch the Bolt Cutters, the most recent Fiona Apple album. That's Shamika on She Rose Radio. And wishing the goddess Tori Amos a very happy 57th birthday Saturday, August 22nd with Cornflake Girl. I'm Carmel Holt. This week, we welcome back Laura Veers to the She Rose Interview Spotlight as we celebrate the release of her brand new album, Temple Songs. That's coming up after the break. Stay with us.
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0: You're listening to She Rose, and I'm Carmel Holt. When we last caught up with Portland, Oregon artist Laura Veers in 2022, she had just put out her first self-produced album, her 12th studio release, Found Light. Now, 4 short years later, Laura's back with a new album that sees her even more fully embracing her autonomy with a collection called Temple Songs, made with her DIY spirit, a finely tuned ear, and an open heart. This album, in some ways, is her most fully realized work. It's a mirror to her talents as a multi-instrumentalist, a producer, an arranger, a songwriter, a singer, and a visual artist. For those unfamiliar, over the last 27 years that Laura Veers has been releasing albums under her own name, on her own label, she has also been a third of the supergroup Case Lang Veers with Katie Lang and Nico Case. Laura has also collaborated with and written for the likes of Mavis Staples, Sufjan Stevens, The Decemberists, and First Aid Kit, to name a few. She's also a children's book author, a songwriting teacher. She's created and manufactured a deck for creative writers and songwriters called Kaleidoscope Creativity Cards, and she's even hosted a podcast called Midnight Lightning, talking to musician parents. Today, Laura will share how she finally built a room of her own, crowned it the Temple of Bloom, and grew herself into this beautiful and most vulnerable phase of her artistry and created her brand new album, Temple Songs. I'm thrilled to welcome back Laura Veers as this week's Shiro in the Spotlight. Laura Veers, welcome back to Shiro's. I'm so excited to have you here.
2: Thanks for having me back. It's nice to see you, Carmel.
0: It's great to see you too. Let's catch up. Tell me what the last 4 years has held for you.
2: So much change, so much excitement. Touring Found Light went well. And then after that, I was really not feeling like songwriting at all. In fact, songs weren't coming to me at all for the first time ever. Like, I started writing songs when I was 19. And as soon as I wrote one, I was like, I love this. I'm going to keep doing this. And I kept doing it. I'm 52 now, but after Found Light in 2022, I just didn't feel like writing them anymore. And it was weird because I was like, who am I if I'm not a songwriter? You know?
0: Yeah.
2: I started doing more visual art and illustration and painting and teaching. I coach songwriting, and I also met a new person. We're married now. We got married last year. So we've been
0: Congrats.
2: Together 3 years. Thanks. And just finding a partner who I feel really close to and feel really emotionally connected to has been a really transformative thing for me. And making big decisions together, like deciding to move in together and building the studio where I am right now, which is called the Temple of Bloom.
0: And I love that.
2: Yeah, I made my album in here, and we blended families with 4 teenagers now, and it's crazy in there. So I'm really glad I have my own space. So all of those things combined have really changed my life in the last few years. And then also just realizing, like, I was looking at my 5-year journal, which I keep just like a couple lines per day. I was looking back at September 2024. I was like, I want to fully self-produce an album someday. I'm ready. But I wasn't ready because it took me a year to get there in terms of actually being ready. Uh-huh. But I set the intention, and it's cool to see it in the journal because it was really just a passing thought, you know, how you just write random passing thoughts down in your journal. And yeah, so I made the intention to make my own album. Having worked with producers for many, many years, specifically my ex-husband was my producer for 20 years. So the last few years have really been about discovering who I am as an artist, which seems weird because I'm 52 and I've been an artist for 30 years, but it's really been a process of getting in touch with myself at a deeper level in terms of what my taste is and what my artistic aspirations and opinions are and aesthetics are. And I basically forced myself to make my own record. I wanted to ask for help so many times. And I did. I did get like technical help from friends and stuff when I was figuring out recording. And ChatGPT honestly helped me with some recording issues that I was having. But there were so many times when I wanted to defer.
0: Yeah.
2: Because there's so many decisions that go into making an album. Like, first you have to write the songs. And there's 1,000 decisions that go into making one song. Because what rhythm, what melody, what lyrics, what guitar part, what instrument, you know, that's not even instrumentation, but like, you know, what tempo, what key, you know, what's the vibe? There's so many decisions that go into just songwriting. Expand that out to making an album. It's like 100 times more. I was wearing so many hats. I was wearing songwriter hat. I was wearing performer hat. I was wearing engineer hat. I was wearing producer hat. And then I was wearing arranger hat. So all of those hats became like, you know, I had to like wrestle with them and I wanted to take them off. Like, someone else tell me, you know, like, I don't know where to put this mic. And I did ask for help for things like that. And a friend was just like, go this far away, like the Hang Ten Hawaii sign, like that far away from the sound hole for your 4 inches for your vocal and your guitar. I was like, okay. So I just didn't get too precious about it. I didn't want to buff it. I didn't want to go into the process of buffing because, you know, I think people can make cool sounding records that way. But I, for my own music, I felt the fear that A, I would get lost in that and like never be done, because I have some friends who are still working on albums like 10 years later.
0: Right.
2: Or I would just take the life out of it by perfecting everything. Because I do have, like, especially in my past, like a very perfectionistic side. But my artistic aesthetic is not perfectionistic. You know, I'm not a trained musician. I did have a teacher when in my 20s who was amazing for fingerstyle guitar, but I'm not a trained musician or painter or anything like that. So I come from more of like the DIY punk, you can do it, you can figure it out aesthetic. And that translates to things being a little rougher around the edges. So I left those rough edges on. And I think, you know, I really like the record and I think it does have life in it. And I think it does have authenticity and there's like a gentleness to it that I like too. It's not like in your face. Yeah, all those things combined have really, I guess, talking about it now, I'm like realizing how many things have changed in the last 4 years.
0: I would love to play a clip here of a track from Temple Songs. What speaks to you as being the entry point for us?
2: I do like the first track, Arc Still Bends, because it's grappling with what you were just saying, like the times that we're in, and I'm trying to reflect the times that we're in that song, which is that is questioning the idea of Martin Luther King, the arc of the moral universe bends towards justice, which is a phrase of his I'd heard many times, especially as I got more into like activism in the around the George Floyd time, I think is when I maybe first heard that, maybe a little before that. I was like, that's rad, you know, I love that. And then time kept passing and it felt like things kept moving 2 steps forward, 1 step back. Like, is it going towards justice? I don't know, you know, and that's really what that song is asking. And I want to believe that it's going that way, but I don't think we can know. The

0: That's track one of the new Laura Veers album, Temple Songs. It's called Arc Still Bends. Laura's our guest today on She Heroes, and I'm Carmel Holt. So what was the first song, and like, how did you get back in there?
1: Once I had this Temple Bloom studio, which is just a backyard space, it's 10 by 15 feet, but it is quite quiet in here. Once I was back here working on other stuff, I was like, I think I could record back here.
0: Yeah.
1: So I was like, I'm just going to try to record a track, like remind myself, because I had done some recording of myself over the years, but it had been a while. I need to refresh my skills as an engineer on Logic. And also, I only had one good mic, this vocal mic, but I also decided I need at least one instrument mic because I want to record guitar and vocal live. And I was like, okay, I've got my setup, I'm gonna just try a song, like an old song that I'd written. Like, it's a song from one of my children who was like going through a hard time, called River's Song, and it was written like in 2021, I think. So anyway, I have a lot of songs that have never been recorded, so I was like, you know, I'll go through the back catalog and see, like, is there anything that's still resonating. And that one jumped out, and I was like, I'm just going to try it. And then I came back the next day, and I listened, and I was like, I like that. I think it sounds good. You know, and I was like, well, okay, so what are you going to do next? And I was like, oh, there's this other song. Actually, Arc Still Bends is an older song, too. And I was like, but that one, I was like, why didn't I ever record that? I like that song. I'm going to record that one. And so I started recording a few older ones, and then the songwriting gods were like, we're back. And they like started coming back and being like, well, here's some new material. So it's like a mix of older and newer material. And it was just very interesting to see that unfold. And then once I had enough material songs, I was like, oh, cool. I think I'm just going to set a mixing date. And then this guy, Philip Weinrobe, mixed it. And I think I started recording in September, maybe October. And then I was like, I've got some songs. I want you to mix the album in February. And he's like, cool. But he did an amazing job mixing it. And I'm glad I didn't take on that part, because mixing is a whole other world that I didn't want to have to learn and like get super deep into. He did Adrian Lenker and a bunch of other cool records. And he mixed Found Light as well. And I knew he was going to be aligned with my aesthetic and like aligned with keeping things rough around the edges, which he did. And he added a lot of beauty and depth to it too in the mixing. But yeah, it just kind of started coming out. And then I, you know, it was just a couple hours a day while the kids were at school that I would just work on it. And then I'd do other stuff like housework or kids stuff or like emails and things. So it wasn't like an 8-hour a day thing at all. I've been like a few hour a day creative worker my whole life.
0: Sort of remember that about you. And it's inspiring for people that feel like, I just don't have time. You know what I mean? Like, mm-hmm. If you just carve out even an hour, half hour, whatever that time frame is, you know, it's amazing how much you can get accomplished in that short amount of time just by like one foot in front of the other.
1: For sure. If you're trying to get back into a creative practice or start one, even 15 minutes a day, and then you'll notice, like, if you do actually do that, if you have a little buffer in your schedule, it'll turn into 30, and then you'll start to feel some momentum. But for me, it's like, because I coach and teach songwriting workshops and different creativity things, it's like seeing it like a yoga practice or an exercise practice, you know, making it a higher priority. It can be easy to push it down the priority list, especially if you're like a working parent. But I'm always encouraging people to bring it back to the top because there's so many benefits of doing it.
0: You know, you kind of led me perfectly into one of the questions that I had, which was what practices or tips or advice that you give to some of your students and your clients that were hard for you to access for yourself?
1: Yeah, so many things. I think the main thing is like releasing this. It feels very vulnerable because it's the first time that I've left mistakes on it.
0: Right.
1: Mistakes in quotes. Like, that could be somebody's favorite part of it, you know? And so I might lose some fans, or like, this isn't polished like the old days. Or I might gain some fans because they're like, I like it because it's rough, you know? Like, hard to say, right? So that's like, trusting myself was hard. And I am always trying to encourage my students, like, that's the most important thing, to trust yourself and listen to yourself and follow yourself and follow your guide and your muse and believe in yourself. You know, it's like one thing to say it, it's another thing to do it. The other main thing that's been hard is like, just get it out there, just release it. It's no big deal, because it really isn't a big deal. Once you release it, it has its own life and it does what it does. And then you make the next thing. Yeah. But for me, it's like, I don't know. This is like scary to release this. I feel vulnerable. I feel like the music sounds vulnerable. My voice even sounds a little vulnerable because it's like, it's just me with no one listening, you know? It's like, and that's actually what I love about it. It's like very intimate because no one was here. No one was like, even just having one engineer listening while you're being recorded is different than recording yourself.
0: Absolutely.
1: And I wanted to share that, like that feeling of like, this is just me and myself in my creative world. And I'm glad I did it that way. And I like the way the album sounds. I'm proud of it. But at the same time, it's like very vulnerable to put it out there and be like, okay, here I am. This is my soul laid bare. What do you think? You know, and I don't typically read reviews or comments or anything. Like I have pretty good boundaries around that stuff. But even though I don't engage with the public facing side as much as some artists, I still feel like even this far in is a challenge to feel like comfortable. I don't feel comfortable with being vulnerable, but it's an inevitable part of the process, especially if you're pushing yourself in some way.
0: Yeah.
1: And I want to push myself. I want to grow. I want to change. I want to make things that are different from what I've done before. Otherwise, like an artist can start to feel trapped or like stuck in their past and like, or in trying to please others.
0: Yeah.
1: So those are the main, the vulnerability and trusting myself. That were the hardest things to follow.
0: Laura Veers is our guest on She Rose. The new album is called Temple Songs. Okay, how about we go into a song that felt scary to share?
1: That's a good idea. They were all challenging in different ways.
0: Yeah.
1: Feeling Returns is challenging because it's a love song, and love songs are so, they can be so corny, but I did fall in love and I'm glad I wrote about it. And that song just came out of nowhere, like a flash out of the blue. Like I didn't even edit it. In fact, that song I wrote and played live the same day for the first time in Minneapolis last October, which was a really cool challenge. Inspired by my friend Shazada Smiley, who co-produced my last album, he invited me to play a show in Minneapolis. And it was mostly improvisers, and I'm not an improviser, but they were like jazz improvising type people, and they needed a songwriter. And he's like, if you have anything new that you'd be willing to share, that would be cool. And I was like, yeah, I have something new. I wrote it today.
0: Wow.
1: So that was a cool thing to share, that song, which then, you know, it's one of those ones that just came out fully formed. And that doesn't happen that often. But it's always gratifying when it does. And then I was like, well, I wrote one today, I'm going to play it. And I had to like really rehearse it backstage because I didn't know. That's kind of a weird rhythm in the chorus. And then there's a line in there about like, there's just sexual lines in there, a little bit about the devil's head and my tree trunk thighs, which kind of like, I was like, I wonder what my mom's going to think about that. But I'm like, well, whatever. She's heard other stuff before. It's like, she can just have it in her imagination.

0: song.
1: And then, yeah, like, No Masters felt a little bit vulnerable because that's, like, about getting, like, the white man off my shoulder, which is that judgy voice that's like, you don't know what you're doing, and I'm going to tell you what's right. And it's both, like, large, like, autocratic government masters, as well as small, like, boyfriends or people in my life who I've given too much power to and, like, let them decide things for me that, like, I didn't really want them to do, but it's somehow, like, frog in boiling water thing just, like, happened over time. I gave away so much power and so much of my own agency. And so that's kind of, like, a lot of what this album is about, is reclaiming that sense of my own agency, my own power, my own ideas, my own energy, my own, like, creativity. You were asking, like, what comes next? It's, like, tolerance of vulnerability, but also, like, oh, recording is an art form that I'm interested in. And I think I can do again. When I was in my 20s, I recorded a lot on a 4-track cassette player and really enjoyed recording. And so it's like, oh, okay, now I have a new playground. Kind of like with the painting, where I learned to paint because I didn't have any art, because I went through a divorce and, like, I moved to a new house, and, like, in the basement there were all these painting tables because the past owners had been painters and the ones before them were printmakers. So I was like, I moved into a house of, like, generations of artists. And I had been thinking about painting for a while. I was like, I'm going to start painting. So I just went and bought a bunch of paints and canvases and just started doing medium and then bigger size abstracts. And then I moved into, like, paper and collage and illustration. And I developed this whole side interest of, like, selling my art and making visual art. And the back of the album cover is my visual art and my calligraphy and just getting into that. So now I see recording as that. Like, oh, this is an art form that you can explore privately for fun. And that feels really liberating. And that's the other thing I was going to say, is that when you experience and experiment with freedom in your life, whatever that means for you, you give other people freedom. And there's a quote from Toni Morrison, the purpose of freedom is to free someone else. And I love that, because now I feel a sense of freedom in recording, that I'm like, wow, this could go so many places. And I don't know in what direction, but just having that sense of feeling of freedom is so wonderful and, like, sometimes feels elusive in life, you know, and so I don't take it for granted.
2: Amazing. Yeah. And I would add to that, that women still feel, I think, in particular, women, queer people, people of color, when they get into the studio settings, it's still pretty rare to feel that sense of freedom, because studio settings are places where it's mostly cis white dudes. That's sort of the default. You used that word default earlier, and I kind of noted that. Like, there are these defaults. There's these defaults even in who we hire to be our touring band. You know, it's just like, who's on the short list for all of it? Who are the respected names that are going to help to push our thing forward? So everything that you're saying, I also hear through that lens too of gender, and think that it's just, like, so important and so wonderful to hear.
1: Thank you. And I want to help other people see that they can do this too. You know, other people who are not typically in recording spaces, or who feel lost or out of place in recording spaces or music industry spaces, which tend to be white male, and they just always have been. But like, I was watching a Toni Morrison documentary, and she was talking about getting the white man off her shoulder. I was like, I thought she was liberated from that. But, like, you know, like, even she was wrestling with that imposter syndrome, or that voice that's like, you don't know what you're doing. I'm like, she's a master, you know, how could she? It's like, well, when I heard that she felt that way, and then I was like, oh, it's probably normal that I feel this way too. It's like, fine, you know, took the edge off of that feeling of, like, oh, I'm stupid for having self-doubts, which can just continue the spiral down, you know?
2: Yeah. Yeah, absolutely. You had mentioned your artwork and that this was a whole other arena that, you know, you've focused on and are selling, by the way. And I explored deeply your website with the store and your artist page, and, like, everyone who's listening, whether you know Laura's music or not, like, you should just go check it out. It's, like, so beautiful. I love your art. I love it. I love your music. It also is so inspiring, you know, to think about living that very full creative life and just giving yourself that autonomy and that freedom to self-express that way. And what a cool thing that you're fulfilling all of these areas of teaching and education and mentorship, from doing your artwork, which, by the way, also has, I happen to know, has a mentorship and sharing aspect, because my friend Jen, our friend Jen, has been coming and doing art parties with you, the songwriting, sharing, and now just by embodying, you know, this new chapter as well. So kudos to you, Laura Veers.
1: Thank you so much. Thank you for seeing me.
2: Yeah, hell yeah. So I want to bring back the art and the album together. I noticed red being the primary color that's used in all of the stuff related to Temple Songs. And I wanted to ask why, if you had the answer.
1: Yeah, that's a nice question. I'm glad you noticed that. I think because I chose red for my little sign. I had some scrap wood and I painted a temple sign on the outside of the backyard studio. It says the temple in like black and white letters, but with red flowers. And somehow red was just calling to me, like, evokes like a temple-y feeling. And then the blooming, you know, the flowers. And so then I was in Mexico on vacation and I found those red bauble like strings and put those around the entryway of the temple as well. And red became the outside color of the studio. And then I was like, well, you made this in the temple and this is about that. It's about like creating that space and then creating the work within that space. So why don't you go with red? And it just feels like a very bright celebratory color for this era of my life, the blooming. It brings forth that like idea of the temple of bloom, my reclamation of myself as an artist, my new love, my new family, you know, it's just the, all the different flowering things that are happening. Red felt like a good color for that.
2: I love that.
1: Thank you.
2: Laura Veers, it's been so awesome to have you here. I could literally talk to you all day, but I know
1: Let's
2: that I can't.
1: Going. We okay. need two more hours. Everybody needs to hear everything that we have to say.
2: Exactly. It's all so important. So we close our hour with a magic wand wish. So I'd love to give you that opportunity.
1: For sure.
2: Okay. So if I gave you this Shira's magic wand, you'll notice that it's a little heavy, and that's because it carries the power to change anything in the music business for women, for non-binary folks, for queer folks. You could change anything. First wave of the wand, what would you change?
1: A foundation that funds writing retreats for single moms, as well as some place to call a room of their own. I think it's so, so valuable. And yes, Virginia Woolf said that for a woman to create art, she needs a room of her own and her own money. So that's the money portion. And then they're building the room. That's what I wish for.
2: May it be so. Thank you once again for being with us. What song should we go out with today?
1: Let's go out with Pulse. Well, let's hear that crazy sax solo. I feel like

0: big thanks once again to Laura Veers. Thank you for being with us on She Heroes again.
1: Thank you so much for having me.
0: Massive thanks to Laura Veers for being with us. Her 14th album, Temple Songs, is available everywhere on Raven Marching Band Records. 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Next, we close the hour with a birthday salute to Alice Coltrane, and we hear a new song from Danielle Ponder when She Rose Radio continues.
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0: It's She Rose, and I'm Carmel Holt. This year would have been Alice Coltrane's 89th birthday on August 27th. A few weeks ago, fans got the exciting news that rare decades-old recordings by Alice will be reissued in complete form for the very first time. We can look forward to the four devotional ashram tapes that she put out in the 1980s and 90s, which were distributed by her own press on tapes and a CD to attendees of the ashram. Matador Records said that a release date will be announced shortly for the four albums, Turiya Sings, Divine Songs, Infinite Chants, and Glorious Chants. Right now, we go back to the 1971 classic Journey in Satchinanda. This is Stopover Bombay.

0: Danielle Ponder back with the new song Sun and Moon, and her sophomore album Everything Has Changed is out October 9th. And we paid tribute to the late great Alice Coltrane as her birthday is August 27th with Stopover Bombay off of Journey in Satchinanda. That does it for this week's edition of She Rose Radio. Thanks as always for tuning in wherever you may be listening. 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
1: Akron, Canton, Youngstown weather at the Summit.
2: Partly cloudy tonight, a low of 57, and then 76 on Tuesday, and about 79 and partly cloudy on Wednesday. In Athens tonight, a low of 55, and then we're looking at 78 tomorrow in Athens, and Wednesday about 82 and partly sunny. With your Summit FM forecast, I'm Brad Savage.
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6: When someone in your band decides to leave, or gets fired, or, heaven forbid, dies, you have a problem. This is an issue if any member leaves, but if we're talking about your singer, that's a hurt on an entirely different level. Your front person is an integral part of your sound. It's the voice of your music.

0: plug that hole with a reasonable facsimile at best or an out-and-out fake at worst. Instead, it's probably best to focus on skills and chemistry. So maybe the new person does sound a little bit like the old one, but maybe they also bring something new to the table, some intangible talent that not only dresses the wound, but makes the body as a whole stronger. That's really hard, but it can be done. And here are 18 examples of bands who have done just that.
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0: Welcome again. I'm Alan Cross, and this episode addresses the tricky and dangerous task of replacing the lead singer in a successful band. There are far more failures at this than successes, but at the same time, there are more successes than you might realize. And I'd like to highlight 18 such instances, going through them in alphabetical order. And first up is AC/DC. They had to change frontman not twice, not three times, but four times. The band's first singer was Dave Evans, who was with the band from their formation for about a year after they were formed in 1973. That was the time when the band was very much into glam rock. But after some time honing their guitar sound, they realized that Evans wasn't right. Certainly not for the way things were headed, so he was given the boot. His replacement was Bon Scott, who had actually been working as the band's chauffeur when he got a chance to audition. He got the gig and was their singer when they recorded their first album, High Voltage. Scott was the guy for seven albums, records that first cemented the band's reputation in Australia and helped them find a fan base worldwide. But then Scott died of acute alcohol poisoning after a night of drinking. That was February 19th, 1980. Bon had a really unique voice. How could anybody possibly replace that? However, AC/DC was able to fill his shoes with Englishman Brian Johnson, just in time for the Back in Black album, which came out later in 1980. The swap worked way better than anyone could have dreamed. That record has sold at least 50 million copies, and subsequent albums have been big sellers too. But then there was a fourth change out front. When Brian Johnson started having serious trouble with his ears in 2016, Axl Rose of Guns N' Roses was brought in to sing for about two dozen shows. Fortunately, though, Brian got some great medical treatment and was able to rejoin the band. So AC/DC, four singers. Number two, Alice in Chains. Lane Staley was a founding member back in 1984. In fact, he was the person around whom the band was formed. It was Lane first and then everyone else. But we know the story. Lane got very, very deep into heroin. And by 1995, he was all but unable to do anything because he was perpetually strung out. The band never broke up, but they couldn't record anything, and they couldn't tour. And then, on April 19th, 2002, Lane was found dead in his Seattle condo. He'd been holed up there for about a month doing drugs. No one had seen or heard from him for 2 weeks before he died. And when they broke down the door, they found his body still with a syringe in its arm. Alice in Chains was in limbo for the next 3 years. But then drummer Sean Kinney came up with the idea of the band reuniting for a benefit in aid of all those who suffered in the 2004 South Asian tsunami. A few people, including Maynard James Keenan, subbed in for that gig on vocals. But when it was all done, the remaining Alice in Chains members decided that they wanted to tour again. And to do that, they needed a new singer. After a few more gigs, they settled on William Duval of an LA band called Comes With the Fall. Not only could he sing in a voice that blended in very well with that of guitarist Jerry Cantrell, very important thing, but he was also a pretty fair guitar player. Jerry had known him for half a decade, so he was comfortable with William. An offer was made, and despite a brief moment where the group thought they might have to change their name in deference to Lane, they've carried on with it, and with William Duval out front. There have been three Alice in Chains albums with him, and considering everything, they've done all right. This is from the Black Gives Way to Blue album in 2009.

Alice in Chains and Check My Brain from 2009, featuring William Duvall, the guy who has, for all intents and purposes, replaced singer Layne Staley as frontman. Band number three, Black Flag. When The Flag was first formed in 1976, the singer was co-founder Keith Morris. He was the guy out front as the band established themselves as one of the forces of hardcore punk. But by 1979, he was gone, a victim of creative differences and a lot of cocaine and speed. But anyway, a guy named Ron Rise subbed in for a while, and then Dez Cadena was in there for about a year. His replacement was a former 7-Eleven clerk from Washington, D.C. named Henry Rollins. Big fan of the band. That took Black Flag to an entirely new level. He was with them until the summer of 1986 when they broke up. There have been several reunions since, each with former singers taking the mic. Band number four is, oh boy, Black Sabbath. Let's zip through this one. Ozzy Osbourne between 1968 and 1977. Dave Walker in 1977 and 1978. Ronnie James Dio from 1979 to 1982. Ian Gillan, 1982 to 1984. Ron Keel and Dave Donato, both in 1984. Jeff Feinholt, 1985. Ozzy again for about 20 seconds in 1985. Glenn Hughes in 1985 and 1986. Ray Gillan, 1986 and 1987. And Tony Martin, 1987 to 1991. Okay, a lot of lesser-known names there. And I'm not done. Ozzy came back in 1992, but then Tony Martin came back from 1993 to 1997. And then Ozzy for a long stretch, 1997 to 2006. There was a break for a few years where nothing happened until Ozzy and the crew reunited one more time in 2011 to 2017. So by my count, and I could be wrong because there's a lot to count here, at least 11 different lead singers for one band, Black Sabbath. Deep Purple, which is band number five, is almost as weird. Ron Evans was first, serving in 1968 and 1979. Then it was Ian Gillan from 69 through to 73. That's when David Coverdale took over. He lasted until 1976. Glenn Hughes, there he is again, also shared on some lead vocals during that period. And the same thing with Tommy Bolin. Ian Gillan came back from 1984 to 1989 before quitting and being replaced by JoLynn Turner between 1989 and 1992. And then Gillan returned and is still with the band today. So I think that's six different lead singers. Band number six on this alphabetical list is Faith No More. Singer Mike Norris was first. He was a co-founding member of a band called Sharp Young Men back in 1979, and that group eventually morphed into Faith No More. When that happened, Norris was out, and the band, under its new name, tried out several vocalists, including someone named Courtney Love. Yes, her. That lasted about 20 minutes sometime in 1983. Then came Chuck Mosley, 1983. He was out front until 1988, when Faith No More released their first records. After that came Mike Patton, who had the gig for 10 years, 1988 to 1998. And then came a long hiatus for the band before they reformed in 2009 with Patton on lead vocals again. For a little while, he shared the space with Chuck Mosley in 2015 and 2016. But now, though, as far as anybody can tell, it is Patton's gig. Let's go back to 1989 for the album The Real Thing. This was Mike Patton's first record with the band after Mosley was fired. He was getting into fights with other members of the group and the roadies. And he actually fell asleep on stage during an important showcase event. He also had this thing about wanting to do just acoustic songs, which is not what anyone else in Faith No More wanted to do. So no wonder he was out. This is still the band's biggest song. It's

Let's keep going with bands who survive changes of lead singers. This is band number 7 on our alphabetical list. Genesis started in 1967 with Peter Gabriel as their singer, but his departure in 1975 nearly killed the band. After holding dozens of auditions, 40 maybe, the group settled on drummer Phil Collins. And, you know, that worked out okay, didn't it? But there was one more lead singer change for Genesis. That was a guy named Ray Wilson. He was the front person between 1996 and 2000 when Phil Collins was way too busy with his solo career. Now the story of I, Mother Earth. Jag and Christian Tanner met a guy named Edwin Gazel at their shared rehearsal space back in 1990. That resulted in the formation of I, Mother Earth, and they were so hot right from the beginning that they became the object of a bidding war between several record labels. Edwin was the lead singer until 1997, when he announced very publicly that he was going solo. It was a friendly enough split, with Edwin finishing out the group's touring commitments that summer. The following year, the group held auditions. Hundreds of demos were sent in, including one from a Newfoundlander named Brian Byrne. And his tape was immediately thrown out. But then a mutual friend said, "Guys, you should really look at this guy." So Brian got a second look, and he got the gig. Brian was the I, Mother Earth singer from 1998 through to 2003, appearing on a couple of albums. And then came a long hiatus where no one did anything until 2012, when there was a reunion. Brian returned as singer for 3 more years before Edwin was invited back in 2016. Today, everyone gets along, with Brian occasionally sharing the stage with Edwin when the band plays live. Let's go back to 1993 to I, Mother Earth's debut album, which was called Dig. Edwin is your singer. And when you listen to this, you realize why the band was the subject of a bidding war. This is Not Quite Sonic.

0: One more band before the break. This is number 9 on our list, and it's Iron Maiden. The group started in London in 1975 with singer Paul Day, who served for about 2 years. Next up was a guy named Dennis Wilcock. That was a weird time. He had a thing about where he'd put capsules of fake blood in his mouth, and then he'd take a sword, draw it across his face, bite down on the capsules, and then bleed all over the place. His replacement was Paul Di'Anno. He's the guy that we hear on the first 2 studio albums from Iron Maiden. But then he was fired because of boozing and drugging. Enter Bruce Dickinson, the most well-known of all the Maiden singers. His first tour of duty was from 1981 through to 1993. Then he left for 6 years to focus on some solo work. His place was taken by Blaze Bailey, but then Blaze ran into vocal issues just as Bruce Dickinson indicated that he wanted to come back, so was out with Blaze and in with Bruce. That was 1999, and that's the way things have been ever since. 10 more bands who changed up lead singers and survived, coming up.
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0: The most traumatic thing that can happen to a group is to have one of your number die. How do you recover from that? And if the person who dies is your lead singer, God, what do you do? This is exactly what happened to Joy Division in May of 1980. The group had been together since 1976 and struggled the whole time through. They had fans, but they really weren't exactly setting the album charts on fire. And their lead singer had a big problem. Ian Curtis had plenty of physical and mental health problems. He was allergic to the sun. If he stayed outside too long, his hands would turn bright red and swell up. He developed a severe case of epilepsy. He suffered from depression. He drank too much. He did too many drugs. He wasn't reacting well to the attention the band was attracting. He had financial problems. His marriage quickly fell apart. And he was having an affair. All of this proved to be too much for Ian, and he hanged himself in the family kitchen on May 18th, 1980. He was just 23. Joy Division was supposed to leave for North America the very next day on a tour that could have broken things wide open for them. The 3 remaining members of the band had a problem. When Ian was alive, they'd agreed that should anyone leave the group for any reason, they would break up. At the same time, though, they didn't really want to give up on a music career for themselves. And so it came to pass that Joy Division was dissolved, but immediately reconstituted under a new name, New Order. Okay, but who was going to sing? Rehearsals featured everyone taking a turn at lead vocals, but in the end, it was decided that guitarist Barney Sumner should get the job. That was at the end of July 1980. That fall, drummer Stephen Morris's girlfriend, Jillian, was added on keyboards, and that completed the classic New Order lineup. As New Order's success and influence built, people were led back to discover Joy Division. The bigger New Order got, the bigger Joy Division became. Looking back on things now, both bands are considered essential influences across several regions of alt rock. Joy Division's dark music helped create both goth and industrial music. Meanwhile, New Order made it cool to dance again, after disco had made it very uncool for many people. In many ways, New Order invented alternative dance. Plus, their use of sequencers and drum machines had a profound effect on the development of music throughout the 1980s. A couple of things about this song. It came out when drummer Stephen Morris was messing around with an Oberheim drum machine. The initial idea was to put this on at the end of a set, so New Order could leave the crowd with some beats as they went back to get an early start on post-show drinking. But then, these beats morphed into a full song. There is a mistake in the final version. Gillian Gilbert missed programming in one note with the melody, resulting in it being out of time with the rhythm track. That was a happy accident because it actually sounded better with the mistake, so they left it in. Even though the song became the best-selling 12-inch in the history of humanity, the packaging in which it was sold was so expensive to produce that New Order and their record label lost money on every copy they sold. Why is it called Blue Monday? Because Ian Curtis took his own life on a Sunday, and everyone found out the following day. A Monday. Sad.

New Order and band number 10 on our list of groups who survived and ultimately thrived after a change of lead singer. Band number 11 is quite recent. Kasabian first appeared in 1997, right at the tail end of the Britpop era. Over the next decade and a half, they carved out a nice career for themselves in the UK, Europe, and in pockets of North America. But then things fell apart with original singer and founding member Tom Meehan. In July 2020, an announcement came that he was leaving the band. It was a mutual decision. Tom had admitted in court that he'd assaulted his ex-fiancée in front of their child. And that was a red line for everyone else. He was permanently dismissed and terminated from all associations with Kasabian. The new singer is guitarist Sergio Pizzorno. This new version of Kasabian first appeared in October 2021, and we'll have to see how they do. But so far, so good. Moving to band number 12 of 18 is a bit tricky. Rage Against the Machine had a really good run for about 9 years, 1991 through to 2000. But then frontman Zach DeLaRocca quit, leaving the other three members in limbo. After talking it over, they decided that they would in fact carry on. All they had to do was find a new singer. And at first, this new band was supposed to be Rage Against the Machine with somebody new out front. One of the guys they auditioned was Be Real of Cypress Hill. But after jamming a little, they decided that, no, we didn't want a Zach sound alike. It was time for a fresh start of some sort. And that's when producer Rick Rubin suggested they talk to ex-Soundgarden singer Chris Cornell. The chemistry was immediate, and the band started writing under the name Civilian, or alternatively, The Civilian Project. But then they found out that another group was using that name, so they opted for Audioslave. This group was essentially Rage with a different singer. And everyone was pretty happy with the results over the next 6 years, starting with their very first single in 2002.

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0: We're going through 18 bands who somehow managed to dodge bullets by successfully segueing from one lead singer to another, even multiple times. Band number 13 is the Small Faces. They were a big deal during the swinging 60s era of London. But then singer Steve Marriott decided to leave to form a band called Humble Pie. The rest of the group took this opportunity to hire a new guitarist and a new singer. The new guitarist was Ronnie Wood. 6 years later, he'd replace Mick Taylor in the Rolling Stones. And the new singer was this gravelly-voiced former gravedigger dude named Rod Stewart. They also changed their name from the Small Faces to just the Faces, ostensibly because the two new members were relatively tall, making the Faces not so small anymore. Number 14 is Stone Temple Pilots. They were a major force in the 1990s, with Scott Weiland as their front guy. He is honestly one of the best frontmen I've ever seen. The dude was hypnotic. But Scott had all sorts of demons, which saw him fired from the band a couple of times. The first time, the remaining pilots regrouped under the name Talk Show with a singer named David Coutts. This did not work, and they sank without a trace. Weiland eventually returned and lasted until they couldn't take it anymore. He was dismissed for good in 2013. And then we all know that Weiland tragically died of a drug overdose in 2016 without reconciling with the rest of the group. For a while, STP carried on with Chester Bennington, who was moonlighting from Linkin Park. That was actually an excellent fit because he'd been an STP fan since he could remember. Chester was also made an official member. He toured with the band and recorded a couple of tracks with him. But then Chester had to go back to his day job and was back with Linkin Park after about 2.5 years with STP. His replacement was Jeff Gutt, a guy they found after launching an online audition process. One possibility was John Borgia, who was from the Philippines. But then the successful candidate was John, who was a runner-up on season 3 of the TV talent show The X Factor. That was finalized by the fall of 2017. The result was another self-titled album, and here's a song from that. This is called Meadow.

Stone Temple Pilots with their current lead singer, Jeff Gutt. Let's go a few more changes of lead singer. At number 15 on this alphabetical list is Styx. When they were formed in 1975, Tommy Shaw handled some lead vocals. After a breakup in the 1980s, Styx reformed with Glenn Burtnick in place of Shaw. For the next reunion in the 1990s, Shaw came back. But then the big one, the replacement for Dennis DeYoung, another lead voice. And that was with Canadian Larry Gowan. And that's where we are today. Sublime is band number 16. This was another group who had to deal with the death of their lead singer. Bradley Nowell died of a heroin overdose in a San Francisco motel room on May 25, 1996. That was just weeks before their self-titled third album was scheduled to be released. That record ended up being huge. It was a multi-million seller, and it showed Sublime's long-term potential. But without Nowell, that was that, and they broke up forever. Just like Nirvana, just like Joy Division, the other two guys had no interest in continuing with the name Sublime. Well, for a while. After raiding the vaults for material recorded while Bradley was still alive, there was a reunion in 2009 featuring a singer named Rome Ramirez. But then Noel's widow stepped in, launching a trademark challenge over the use of the name Sublime. And so, to dodge the lawyers, the group was officially dubbed Sublime with Rome. That was enough to make the lawyers go away. They played around the world with most of their set consisting of old Sublime songs. Nothing anyone could do about that. Then there was an EP in 2011 entitled Yours Truly, a full album in 2015 called Sirens, and then 2019 they released an album called Blessings, and from that is a song called Wicked Heart.

Band number 17 on this list of groups who have changed lead singers is 3 Days Grace. They were one of the most successful hard rock bands of the early 2000s anywhere in the world. Huge not just at home in Canada, but even more so in the U.S. The first hint that something was not going well came in 2005 when singer Adam Gonthier had to check himself in for rehab after developing an addiction to OxyContin. He recovered well from that and used his experience to write additional songs. And for the next couple of albums, things seemed just fine. But then on January 13th, 2013, a sudden announcement. Adam was gone, out of the band. He explained it by saying that he'd had enough and wanted to try something else. After scrambling for a replacement, 3 Days Grace had a ton of tour commitments coming up and they didn't want to bail on those, a new singer was named, Matt Waist, the brother of bass player Brad Waist and formerly of the band My Darkest Days. That arrangement has turned out brilliantly. And 3 Days Grace really hasn't missed a step. In fact, things got even better. Get this, they have more number one hits on the Billboard mainstream rock songs chart than anyone else. They beat out Van Halen for that honor. Told you they were successful. This is a song that broke that Van Halen record. From 2017, the album Outsider, this is 3 Days Grace with Matt Waist and Infrared.

0: That's 17 bands. Here's the 18th, and I just mentioned them, Van Halen. They've had three lead singers, David Lee Roth from 1973 to 1984, then Sammy Hagar from 1985 to 1996, Roth again for a very brief time in late 96, and then 4 years with Gary Cherone, formerly of the band Extreme. Then another two with Hagar, that was 2003 to 2005, and then Roth was back in for a reunion tour between 2006 and 2008. There was supposed to be another reunion tour with David Lee Roth, we think, but then Eddie Van Halen got sick with cancer and eventually died on October 6th, 2020. Back in a moment.
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1: 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This is The Summit. 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On the air since 1991 across Canada. 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
0: That was a pretty long list. 18 bands who managed to navigate a change in lead singer. But if I had time, I would have included more. Some of the following had more success than others, but at least tried to carry on. Rainbow, who had at least three different frontmen. The Moody Blues, Anthrax, Dream Theater, Napalm Death, Cannibal Corpse, Iced Earth, Dropkick Murphys, Gallows, The Stranglers, Ultravox, King Crimson, Marillion, Bad Company, INXS, Teenage Head, and back when we started, I mentioned Judas Priest and Journey. I'm sure there's more. I know there is. But I guess what I'm trying to say is that losing your lead singer doesn't have to be the end of the band. It could be, but if you get lucky. There are hundreds of shows like this in podcast form. 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I'm Alan Cross.
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When only the classic won't do. 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

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We made it through another Monday, and it's time to celebrate here at the Summit with music, of course. 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They are Jennifer and Mike Saxon of Copley. 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Well, I've got some Pearl Jam coming up, but first, here's Miles Smith, who will be at the Agora in Cleveland this Sunday. 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

You're listening to local, independent, all music public radio, The Summit FM. That's the Rolling Stones with a track off their brand new album, Foreign Tongues. We heard In the Stars. And we had Pearl Jam before that with Daughter. And we started off with Miles Smith and his huge hit, Nice to Meet You. And he has a big concert coming up this weekend in Cleveland at the Agora on Sunday. I'm Rebecca, your host. Thanks for tuning in and joining me on this Monday musical adventure. I've got music from Peter Gabriel, Eli Paperboy Reed, Pete Yorn's latest, and we'll take a trip to Iceland with the new artist, Dottie Farrier. Here is a folk artist who's back after a number of years away, Jeremy Toback, and his single, Never Know, on the Summit FM.

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from 1986. That's Peter Gabriel with Big Time. New music before that from the artist Jeremy Toback, the song Never Know. Now here's Eli Paperboy Reed with his version of the traditional song Cut Ya Down on the Summit FM.

0: Proud Penguins, one and all. At Youngstown State University, we are Youngstown Proud on the Summit.
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Hear it, love it, support it. 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Pete Yorn is back with his 12th studio album called All the Beauty. We just heard the title track, and so good to hear from an artist who is very important in our world of music. We had Eli Paperboy Reed before that, taking us back, oh, about 10 years to his My Way Home album, and we heard Cut You Down. I'm Rebecca, your host here at the Summit FM. Here is a song that was written by John Hiatt and made very popular by Bonnie Raitt. This is Thing Called Love on the Summit FM.

Hi, I'm Alan Cross, host of the Ongoing History of New Music. 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

Adele, The Beatles, and Elton John didn't come out of the womb with platinum albums. Stevie Wonder, Jay-Z, and U2 weren't born with Grammys. All of them, at some point, were new artists. We take great pride in doing a deep dive into finding new performers, both nationally and locally, and giving them exposure. For you, here's another one, now, on The Summit.

New music here on the Summit FM from Dottie Farrier from Iceland. He is a new artist we've been playing. I Don't Want to Talk is the name of the song. He will be appearing in Cleveland on October 14th at the Globe Iron. If you haven't been to the Globe Iron yet, it's a venue down in the flats of Cleveland, an old iron foundry. So kind of a neat building and a great space for concerts. 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We had Grace Potter and the Nocturnals before that with Ain't No Time. And the, I guess you would call them a collective, a project. Everything is Recorded is the name of that group. Never Felt Better. And they were joined on vocals by Florence Welsh. And we had Bonnie Raitt to start us off with her cover of Thing Called Love. I'm Rebecca, your host, and I've got another great hour lined up for you. And I think you'll enjoy new music from Sam Fender and Olivia Dean. I've got music from The Beatles, Sturgill Simpson, Blur, and New Sublime. Here's Counting Crows with Sullivan Street on the Summit FM.

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Rebecca here, and that was Need to Breathe with their latest Say It Now. Need to Breathe is coming to Cleveland on Friday to play a big show at Jacobs Pavilion. Bob Dylan before that with Positively 4th Street, taking us back in time to 1965. Stay tuned. I've got another trip back in time, courtesy of Emerson, Lake, and Palmer, and another trip to the 70s with the Beatles. But, you know, I'll sprinkle in some new music and other decades as well as we go along. Here's The Cure and a song from their Grammy-winning Best Alternative Music Album, Songs of a Lost World. 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

with the popularity of that song and just how much fun it is, I predict it'll be a sing-along song for a long time to come. That was Sam Fender and Olivia Dean with Rein Me In. New music here on Summit FM. We had Emerson, Lake, and Palmer with A Trip Back to 1973 and the song Carnival 9. And we had The Cure and A Fragile Thing to start us off. Make sure you tune in tomorrow evening for our 7 o'clock special and hear what Dave Swanson has up his sleeve for us all. And, of course, at 9 p.m., tune in to the episode of The Ongoing History of New Music hosted by Alan Cross. And I'll be in at 10 p.m. to start off your Tuesday evening soundtrack with a little musical adventure, as I do. Well, here is the artist Lenny Kaye. Now, Lenny Kaye has been in the music business for more than 60 years, but this is his first solo record. So this is off of it. It's called Going Local. Lenny Kaye with new music on the Summit FM.

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Those lads from Liverpool with the song I've Got a Feeling from the Let It Be album back in 1970. Lenny Kaye before that, you know him from the Patti Smith group and also all his contributions to putting the Nuggets compilations together. Lenny Kaye with his solo album Going Local, we heard the title track. I'm Rebecca, now taking you to Sturgill Simpson covering Nirvana. What a fun idea for our Monday night. This is In Bloom on a Sunday, on a Monday on the Summit FM.

The artist's name is Somber, S-O-M-B-R, and having a show at Cleveland's Rocket Arena on November 13th might just be a clue as to how popular this artist is among the young folk. That was Back to Friends from Somber here on Summit FM. We had Sturgill Simpson covering Nirvana with In Bloom before that. Now we're going to go back 50 years for another cover. This time it's Southside Johnny and the Asbury Dukes covering Springsteen with The Fever on the Summit FM.

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The Summit is the station that dares to be different and bring you music discovery like that from Sublime. Their latest is Until the Sun Explodes. We had Blur before that with Girls and Boys. And a band from Montana called Buffalo Traffic Jam with Fool's Gold, song we got back earlier this year. And Southside Johnny and the Asbury Dukes started us off with their cover of Springsteen's The Fever. I'm Rebecca, your host, but it's time for me to sign off already. Don't worry, Night Owls, the music will continue for you here at the Summit FM. And I'll be back tomorrow evening at 10 p.m. to provide your Tuesday evening soundtrack. I'll leave you with this one from DMB. It's Two Step on Summit FM. 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

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Because, ladies and gentlemen, you have knocked her up. I have tasted the minds of the maggots of the universe, but I was not offended, for I knew I had to rise above it all or drown in my own

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1: I think the vibe is totally community, the connection between all the people. 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I got a Vindies t-shirt on too. You can strike up a conversation. Next thing you know, it's about the Summit. Next thing you know, it's about another band. And, you know, you can really get to know people, get to be friends with people at these events.
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1: I think it's important to be a member because I would be heartbroken if the station disappeared, and I'm sure a lot of others would also. It really has been a lifeline in so many ways. I just became a Red Guitar Club member, which the emails are even more involved. I haven't even been able to go to everything I'm invited to. 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

Hi there, I'm Alan Cross, and I'm the host of the ongoing history of new music on The Summit. 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

Adele, The Beatles, and Elton John didn't come out of the womb with platinum albums. Stevie Wonder, Jay-Z, and U2 weren't born with Grammys. All of them, at some point, were new artists. We take great pride in doing a deep dive into finding new performers, both nationally and locally, and giving them exposure. For you, here's another one, now on The Summit.

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watching out for the Devil Strip when we cross the road. Look both ways. 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

place a request, make a comment, or ask about a song you heard, and see what we're up to behind the scenes. 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

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I wondered if he had the right guy. Well, it turns out he had a plan to bring our well-known Canadian show to the other side of Lake Erie via the Summit. He was quite the fan of the show, and it all worked out. And now Summit listeners in Akron, Canton, Youngstown, and Athens, Ohio, can hear the show each weeknight at 9 p.m. The ongoing history of new music on the Summit.

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I'm Alan Cross, and I've spent my career documenting the evolution of modern music. 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

0: 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These are the car repairs that make the wallet scream in protest. 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Let us take that budget buster off your hands. 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

somewhere in the attic, in a basement, in a Zoom call between co-writers, in front of a laptop at a coffee shop, an unproven, untested musician, writer, or producer is writing a lyric, a verse, trading licks, and finding just the right sound. New music is being created, and we're into finding it and playing it for you. Here's some of it now on The Summit.

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They weren't surprised by the wind and rain. 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
2: And it's that time once again. 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Coffee's on, music stacked and ready to go. Going to start things off with John Mayer.

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And new artists that stand a chance. 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

new music from 21 Pilots here on the Summit FM. Drag Path, a new single from them. No word of it being part of an upcoming album or anything like that. 21 Pilots going to be doing a homecoming show. They're going to be playing Ohio Stadium, the Horseshoe, down at Ohio State on October 17th. And John Mayer, before that, starting off our time together with Why Georgia Why. Well, good Tuesday morning to you. Andrew James sliding back into the big chair, coming up for you. Got No Doubt, the new one from Jesse Wells. Going to hear from Kenny Wayne Shepherd and the band, Samantha Fish, as well. And I want to take a moment and say thank you to a few of the folks who help make this radio station happen each and every single day. 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Thanks to Ann from Akron for the ongoing sustaining support, as well as

Got a button right there on the form. 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

Jesse Wells on the Summit FM. The new one, Won't You Come Out Tonight, off his Masks Off album. Jesse, going to be doing a Summit Presents show at the Agora in Cleveland on October 18th. No Doubt before that with Just a Girl and Margo Price started things off with A Little Pain. 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Music director Franz Welser-Most presents the tradition of outdoor Viennese summer concerts with a program that includes Mozart's Celebratory Symphony No. 34 and excerpts from Richard Strauss's pastoral opera Daphne that illustrates the commencement and culmination of the golden age of Viennese music. For tickets and more information on the Blossom Music Festival season, ClevelandOrchestra.com. Andrew James with you. Got Samantha Fish on the way. Indigo Girls, a new one from Beck. And here's Kenny Wayne Shepherd and the band on the Summit FM.

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0: Akron, Canton, Youngstown weather at the Summit.
1: Sunny skies today with a high near 80 degrees. Tonight, a few clouds, low around 57. Tomorrow, mix of sun and clouds and breezy with a high near 82. In Athens, patchy fog this morning. Otherwise, today in Athens, sunny with a high near 80. Tonight in Athens, a few clouds, low around 58. And in Athens tomorrow, sunny skies with a high near 82. 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

New music from back on the Summit FM, Ride Lonesome, a new single. Not any album news as of yet from Beck. And that's his first proper new music in 7 years. Indigo Girls before that with Shame on You, had Samantha Fish in there with Better Be Lonely. And Kenny Wayne Shepherd and the band started things off with Nothing But the Night. 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Andrew James kicking back in the big chair on this Tuesday morning. Still to come this hour, new music for you from the Womack Sisters and Michigander. And here's the birthday boy, Declan McManus. We know him better as Elvis Costello on the Summit FM.

The word Akron dates back to 1825 from a Greek word meaning elevation or point. We are Akron Proud at the Summit.

0: If you're one of those who believes the best music was released decades ago, you haven't been listening to The Summit enough. 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

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This is the Summit FM. New music there from the Womack Sisters. If I Let You, off of their self-titled release. Nieces of Bobby Womack and the granddaughters of the late Sam Cooke. Icicle Works before that with Whisper to a Scream, and the birthday boy Elvis Costello started things off for us with The Other Side of Summer. Elvis, born this day, 1954. 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For more information and resources in Trumbull County, TrumbullMHRB.org. Well, let's see what's coming up next hour as we head off into this Tuesday together. Got Queen and David Bowie for you, the Black Keys, Goo Goo Dolls, new music from Brandi Carlile, the Revivalists, Sumbuck, and a 3-3 Ohio Music Spotlight, and more. So stick around. That's all coming your way next hour. In the 8 o'clock hour, going to have your first chance of the day to win tickets to see Edwin McCain with special guest Mark Lee Shannon and his other brothers. That's going to be at the Celestia Theater in downtown Wadsworth on Thursday, September 10th. Those tickets are courtesy of Wadsworth Square Foundation, so be listening for the cue to call in and win. Getting us up to the top of the hour, Coldplay on the Summit FM.

0: Akron, Canton, Youngstown weather at the Summit.
1: Sunny skies today with a high near 80 degrees. Tonight, a few clouds, low around 57. Tomorrow, mix of sun and clouds and breezy with a high near 82. In Athens, patchy fog this morning. Otherwise, today in Athens, sunny with a high near 80. Tonight in Athens, a few clouds, low around 58. And in Athens tomorrow, sunny skies with a high near 82. 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
1: And it's time to dive into another hour of commercial-free music on your Tuesday morning. Got the new one from Brandi Carlile on the way, Black Keys and Goo Goo Dolls. And here's Queen and David Bowie on the Summit FM.

That almost dreamlike experience with the anticipation of dropping the needle on new vinyl, of unwrapping a fresh disc, or of hitting play on a new download. 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

Brandi Carlile here on the Summit FM, her latest Church and State off the album Returning to Myself. Queen and David Bowie before that with Under Pressure. Michigander in there with Freaking Out off his new one Over Before You Know It. And Coldplay started things off with Life in Technicolor 2. Andrew James getting up and moving on this Tuesday. Got the Goo Goo Dolls coming up for you. New one from the revivalist Sumbuck in a 3-3 Ohio Music Spotlight as well. 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Getting back to the music, here's Akron's own, the Black Keys on the Summit FM.

Heart Stop, the latest track from the Revivalists here on the Summit FM. That's off their new one, Get It Honest. Goo Goo Dolls before that with Dizzy and the Black Keys started things off with Fever. 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Andrew James with you. Got Tano Jones' Revelry on the way for you. Adam and the Ants, the new one from Tom O'Dell with the Lumineers. And here's a 3-3 Ohio Music Spotlight shining down on Sumbuck, which was the solo project of Camp frontman Taylor Meyer. Taking us back to 2023, here's Moss on the Summit FM.

The station that Simon Perkins would have listened to had radio existed and had we been on the air in 1825. The Ohio Music Experience is on the summit.

0: Akron, Canton, Youngstown weather at the Summit.
1: Sunny skies today with a high near 80 degrees. Tonight, a few clouds, low around 57. Tomorrow, mix of sun and clouds and breezy with a high near 82. In Athens, patchy fog this morning. Otherwise, today in Athens, sunny with a high near 80. Tonight in Athens, a few clouds, low around 58. And in Athens tomorrow, sunny skies with a high near 82. 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
1: 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And here's Adam Ant on the Summit FM.

Hear it, love it, support it. This is the Summit FM. New one from Tom O'Dell right there with help from the Lumineers. That one's called Can Old Lovers Just Be Friends? Adam Ant before that with Goody Two Shoes, his debut solo single from back in 1982, and a song that was a response to how the press had been questioning the fact that he didn't smoke or drink. Hence, don't drink, don't smoke. What do you do? Adam going to be part of a great lineup coming to Jacobs Pavilion on the 1st, along with Adam and Haircut 100. Squeeze will be the headliners that night. Tano Jones Revelry in there with What About Me, and Some Bucks started things off in a 3-3 Ohio Music Spotlight with Moss. 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Andrew James sending you off to whatever you might be up to on this Tuesday. Still to come this hour, new music from Alabama Shakes and Noah Kahan. 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

New music from Alabama Shakes here on the Summit FM. I Feel Hope Coming, first track off the album I Must Be Dreaming, which comes out on Friday. And that's their first album in over a decade. Replacements before that with I Will Dare and Train started things off for us with I Wish You Would. Well, let's see what's coming up next hour as we get into the Tuesday workday. Got Imagine Dragons for you, NXS and U2. New music from Modest Mouse, Pokey Lafarge, The Rolling Stones with Robert Smith of The Cure, and I'll have your first chance of the day to win tickets to see Edwin McCain with special guest Mark Lee Shannon and his other brothers at the Celestia Theater in downtown Wadsworth. That show's on Thursday, September 10th. Tickets are courtesy of Wadsworth Square Foundation, so be listening for the cue to call in and win. Wrapping up the 7 o'clock hour, the Freddie Jones Band on the Summit FM.

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0: Akron, Canton, Youngstown weather at the Summit.
1: Sunny skies today with a high near 80 degrees. Tonight, a few clouds, low around 57. Mix of sun and clouds and breezy tomorrow with a high near 82. In Athens, cloudy this morning, giving way to sunny skies and a high near 80 degrees. Tonight in Athens, a few clouds, low around 57. And in Athens tomorrow, patchy fog in the morning, otherwise sunny with a high near 82. 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
1: And it's time to get into the Tuesday workday. Got the new one from Modest Mouse coming up for you, NXS and U2. And here's Imagine Dragons on the Summit FM.

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1: Modest Mouse here on the Summit FM. The new one, Picking Dragon's Pockets, off their forthcoming release. Modest Mouse, going to be at Jacob's Pavilion on September 30th with special guest Caroline Rose. Imagine Dragons before that with It's Time. Had Noah Kahan in there with Doors, latest track off the album The Great Divide. And the Freddie Jones Band started things off with Hold On to Midnight. Andrew James getting you settled into the Tuesday workday. Got U2 coming up for you. The Rolling Stones with help from Robert Smith of The Cure on guitar. Got the new one from Pokey Lafarge, too. 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Also, stay tuned, because a little bit later on this hour, I'm going to have your first chance to win tickets to see Edwin McCain with special guest Mark Lee Shannon and his other brothers at the Celestia Theater in downtown Wadsworth. That show's Thursday, September 10th. Tickets courtesy of Wadsworth Square Foundation, so I'll be listening for the cue to call in and win. Taking us back in time, here's In Excess on the Summit FM.

More new music from the Rolling Stones here on the Summit FM. This time they've got help from Robert Smith of The Cure on guitar on that one, tune called Divine Intervention off the Foreign Tongues album. U2 before that with Get On Your Boots, and NXS started things off with New Sensation. 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Music director Franz Welser-Most presents the tradition of outdoor Viennese summer concerts with a program that includes Mozart's celebratory Symphony No. 34 and excerpts from Richard Strauss's pastoral opera Daphne that illustrates the commencement and culmination of the golden age of Viennese music. For tickets and more information on the Blossom Music Festival season, ClevelandOrchestra.com. Andrew James with you. Got OAR on the way. Peter Tosh, Pete Yorn's new one, and your first chance of the day to win tickets to see Edwin McCain with special guest Mark Lee Shannon and his other brothers at the Celestia Theater in downtown Wadsworth on Thursday, September 10th. Tickets courtesy of Wadsworth Square Foundation, so get ready for the cue to call in and win. Got another new track for you right now, this time from Pokey Lafarge. Here's The Thing on the Summit.

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0: Akron, Canton, Youngstown weather at the Summit.
1: Sunny skies today with a high near 80 degrees. Tonight, a few clouds, low around 57. Mix of sun and clouds and breezy tomorrow with a high near 82. In Athens, cloudy this morning, giving way to sunny skies and a high near 80 degrees. Tonight in Athens, a few clouds, low around 57. And in Athens tomorrow, patchy fog in the morning, otherwise sunny with a high near 82. 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
1: 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Big Data and Guster recorded live in Studio C. But right now, you need to stop what you're doing and be caller 5 at 330-761-3099. Caller 5 wins a pair of tickets to see Edwin McCain live at the Celestia Theater in downtown Wadsworth on Thursday, September 10th. That's caller 5 at 330-761-3099. For two tickets to see Edwin McCain at the Celestia Theater in Wadsworth as the music continues with Peter Tosh on the Summit FM.

Our good friend Pete Yorn here on the Summit FM. His new one, All the Beauty, title track to his 12th studio album. Peter Tosh before that, with help from Sir Mick Jagger on a cover of The Temptations' You Gotta Walk, Don't Look Back. OAR in there with In the Clouds. They will be at Blossom coming up on September 11th. And Pokey LaFarge started things off for us with The Thing, first track off the new album Rent Money, which will be out on September 11th. 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For registration and event details, ytownpeacerace.org. Andrew James working along with you for a little while longer. Matt Anthony will be in at the top of the hour with more commercial-free music. In between now and then, new music from Low Cut Connie and Grace Potter. And here's Big Data on the Summit FM.

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Low Cut Connie here on the Summit FM. The new one, Can't Be Wrong, off the album Living in the USA. Guster, before that, recorded live in a Studio C on the road at the Kent Stage back in July of 2016. We heard Do You Love Me? And Big Data started things off for us with Dangerous. Well, it's time for me to slide on out for now. Got to make room for Matt Anthony coming your way next hour with more commercial-free music, including The Pretenders, Tori Amos, and Johnny Lang. New music from Cage the Elephant, The War and Treaty, Tame Impala, and more. So stick around. That's all coming your way next hour. In the 10 o'clock hour, Matt will have your next chance to win tickets to see Edwin McCain and special guests the Mark Lee Shannon and his other brothers. That's going to be at the Celestia Theater in Wadsworth on Thursday, September 10th. Tickets are courtesy of Wadsworth Square Foundation, so be listening for that next cue to call in and win. Getting me out the door, Amy Mann. Here's Charmer on the Summit FM. Have a great Tuesday.

0: revolt into style. It's an excavation process on par with discovering the great pyramids of the Incan ruins, the lost cord, the mysteries of Stonehenge, and whether or not Bigfoot drove a UFO.
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0: Akron, Canton, Youngstown weather at the Summit.
1: Sunny skies today with a high near 80 degrees. Tonight a few clouds, low around 57. Mix of sun and clouds and breezy tomorrow with a high near 82. In Athens, cloudy this morning, giving way to sunny skies and a high near 80 degrees. Tonight in Athens, a few clouds, low around 57. And in Athens tomorrow, patchy fog in the morning, otherwise sunny with a high near 82. 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
3: Welcome to Tuesday, this 25th day of August. Good morning to you. It's Matt Anthony on board and ready for action. We have lots of great music on tap. As is normally the case on this non-commercial public radio station, right? The Warren Treaty on the way, the latest from those folks. Bridget Calls Me Baby, new stuff from Dexter and the Moon Rocks from Abilene, Texas. Right now, let's go back to Learning to Crawl, the 1984 effort from, of course, the Pretenders, and back on the Chain Gang on the Summit.

Unique, original, one of a kind, genuine. Sure, these words partially explain you as a member and listener of the Summit, but they also help to define the characteristics of new music. It's why we, and you, like it so much. Here's more to enjoy right now on the Summit.

Yes, there they are, Cage the Elephant, and waxing philosophic about those numerous beaches in Tennessee here on the Summit, the station where it is all about the music. Hey, a chance to win tickets to see Edwin McCain with special guests Mark Lee Shannon and his other brothers at the Celestia Theater in downtown Wadsworth on Thursday, September 10th. That opportunity coming up courtesy of Wadsworth Square Foundation. So make sure you're listening for the cue to call in and win during the show this morning. Right now, it's Tori and Cornflake Girl on the Summit.

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Jilly's is part of the Northeast Ohio live music scene, hosting local, regional, national, and international acts. For event and ticket information, jillysmusicroom.com. How is the week going so far for you? It's been relatively busy here. We're planning things out, getting things ready for autumn, already locking in numerous details about our fall membership campaign, already talking 330 day for 2027, and a whole lot more. But in the end, it's all about the music, so let's get back to that. The daughter of John Hiatt, Lily Hiatt now, and Get This Right on The Summit.

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One.

back to 2003 and Outkast and Heya here on the Summit FM. Has it been, what, like 3 weeks now, or maybe even a month in a row of the biggest movie in the cinemas right now globally is Spider-Man Brand New Day from that soundtrack and also a part of the Deadbeat LP. It's Tame Impala now and Loser on the Summit.

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A new song from Dexter in the Moon Rocks coming up here in just a little bit. Right now, great cover of Eurythmics' Sweet Dreams from Long Tall Deb and Colin John on the Summit FM.

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Smucker Company in 1897 in Orrville. 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

From Irreversible, the latest LP from Bridget Calls Me Baby, that is I Can Take the Sun Out of the Sky. 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Matt Anthony here, and of course, this day, if it's your birthday, this 25th of August, you share it with a bunch of people, including my mother and Jeff Tweedy from Belleville, Illinois, an area that we used to live in for several years. You share it with Declan McManus, otherwise known as Elvis Costello, and you share it with Chaim Wirtz, otherwise known as Gene Simmons. So there you go. Happy birthday to you. Music-wise, on the way next hour, it is Need to Breathe coming up, the latest from Stephen Wilson Jr. as well. Right now, on tour in the U.S., followed by a tour in Australia, and then back in country in the late fall. I'm talking about Dexter and the Moonrocks, hailing from Abilene, Texas. This is Freaking Out on The Summit. Ooh.

0: Canton Youngstown weather at the Summit.
1: Sunny skies today with a high near 80 degrees. Tonight a few clouds, low around 57. Mix of sun and clouds and breezy tomorrow with a high near 82. In Athens, cloudy this morning, giving way to sunny skies and a high near 80 degrees. Tonight in Athens, a few clouds, low around 57. And in Athens tomorrow, patchy fog in the morning, otherwise sunny with a high near 82. 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

0: To some, new can be strange, different, unfamiliar. 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

very unique that a tour would be sold out in advance, an entire tour. In this case, Phoebe Bridgers, that's right, the latest Lost Boys here on the Summit. Live from Throwing Copper, getting us going. If you're just joining in, my name is Matt. 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For more information and a list of upcoming events, MainStreetKent.org. The latest from Caroline Rose on the way a little later on in this hour. I promised you Stephen Wilson Jr., the latest from him, along with help from Miranda Lambert. It's Hardwired on the Summit.

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Music director Franz Wetzel-Most presents the A tradition of outdoor Viennese summer concerts with a program that includes Mozart's Celebratory Symphony No. 34 and excerpts from Richard Strauss's pastoral opera Daphne that illustrates the commencement and culmination of the golden age of Viennese music. For tickets and more information on the Blossom Music Festival season, clevelandorchestra.com. New Johnny Marr on the way in a bit. Right now, the latest from Miles Smith, Hold Me in the Dark on The Summit.

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Toad and All I Want, going back to the Fear CD from 1991 here on the Summit FM, the station where it's all about the music. And right now on this Tuesday morning, it's all about the winning. This time around, the winning occurs for caller 5 at 330-761-3099. Caller 5, two tickets for you to see Edwin McCain live at the Celestia Theater in downtown Wadsworth. That show is set for Thursday, September 10th. Caller 5, 330-761-3099. Two tickets to see Edwin McCain at the Celestia Theater as we roll on with the music right now. And we do that with the Vindies on the Summit.

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Everybody pumped for this Friday's show, Jacob's Pavilion from Need to Breathe in downtown Cleveland. 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How about Simon and Garfunkel right now on The Summit?

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We'll take a look at the forecast for all of our listening areas here in a few seconds. Right now, though, a time for me to move my stuff aside so Chad can come in and hang out with you for the rest of this Tuesday morning and into a Summit lunch hour. I'll leave you with the latest from Johnny Marr. This is Spin. I'll see you tomorrow at 9 o'clock Eastern, okay? Bye-bye.

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1: For our Tuesday together, it'll be mostly sunny and breezy today, a high near 79 degrees. Tonight, partly cloudy, low around 57. Tomorrow, partly sunny and breezy with a high near 82 degrees. Today in Athens, sunny skies with a high near 80. And tonight in Athens, patchy fog through the overnight, otherwise gradually becoming clear, low around 56 degrees. With your latest Summit forecast, I'm Chad Miller.
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0: don't want to hear anyone saying that music isn't as good as it used to be. 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

Really nice sound right there. New music discovery on the Summit FM. Brandon Flowers of The Killers with his new single, Plans, off the now-released second solo record, Thrasher, which came out this past Friday, leaning into that heartland rock sound for this new record of his. Steely Dan before that with Josie. I'm Chad Miller. Good morning. Welcome. Thanks for tuning us in here on this Tuesday. I want to thank some members and thank folks like Thomas in Akron, Nancy in Jerome in North Canton. So many members that are out there. 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

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Jack White from his seventh solo record, A Frozen Charlotte, released this summer, that one called Neighbor's Blues, another killer track off that new record of his. The tour continues with him. He'll be at Citizens Live at the Wiley in Pittsburgh later this fall, November 12th, a new venue set to open later in the season of fall for that city, which looks like a pretty cool place. 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Blues rock sounds now from Allie Venable and Buddy Guy. We really like this song from 3 years ago. Check this one out, called Texas, Louisiana, on the Summit FM.

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1: 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My name is Eric, and I am a longtime listener, and now, thank goodness, a member as of 2025.
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It's a Summit 80s flashback. General Public from 1984. That was Tenderness. Remember that song from way back when? It's me, Chad Miller. Got something really cool for you here from Deep Sea Diver. Terrific young indie rock band on Sub Pop Records covering Massive Attack from one of my favorite albums of all time, the Mezzanine record they put out in 1998. Deep Sea Diver and their take on the Massive Attack song Teardrop on the Summit FM.

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We are the Summit FM. Afro Celts and Peter Gabriel on vocals on that one from the summer of 2001. And When You're Falling, we had Deep Sea Diver before that. Really great cover of the Massive Attack song Teardrop, originally found on their album Mezzanine from 1998. 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Really great album here. We got back in the fall of 2022, Love Songs for Losers, that album from The Lone Bellow, with this song called Honey on the Summit FM.

Consider us a trusted filter to keep you on top of the best, most interesting new music. I guess you could say we're music curators. Music discovery happens here on The Summit.

The Rolling Stones, it is the Summit FM. They are defying all preconceptions of age and ability, still making records in their early 80s. The Rolling Stones, In the Stars, new from their album Foreign Tongues we got last month. And John Lennon in there as well with Imagine. We had the Lone Bellow with their song Honey from a few years back. I'm Chad Miller with a reminder, next hour is the Summit Lunch Hour. And with that, another chance to win concert tickets to see Edwin McCain with special guest Mark Lee Shannon and his other brothers at the Celestia Theater in downtown Wadsworth, Thursday, September 10th. Your chance to win coming up courtesy of Wadsworth Square Foundation, so be listening for that. Also, music coming up next hour from Death Cab for Cutie, R.E.M., new one from Olivia Rodrigo. We got an interesting cover from Love and Rockets, a classic from the Black Keys, all part of the Summit Lunch Hour coming up. First, though, want to introduce you to this band out of Nashville, Slapdragon. Young band making waves with this super catchy new song called Already One here on the Summit FM.

0: Akron, Canton, Youngstown weather at the Summit.
1: For our Tuesday together, it'll be mostly sunny and breezy today, a high near 79 degrees. Tonight, partly cloudy, low around 57. Tomorrow, partly sunny and breezy with a high near 82 degrees. Today in Athens, sunny skies with a high near 80. And tonight in Athens, patchy fog through the overnight, otherwise gradually becoming clear, low around 56 degrees. With your latest Summit forecast, I'm Chad Miller.
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1: Here we go with the Summit Lunch Hour on this Tuesday. It's the halfway part of the workday and time to get a bite to eat for lunch, right? I'm Chad Miller, guiding you through with great music and reminding you about an opportunity to win tickets this hour to see Edwin McCain in concert with special guests Mark Lee Shannon and his other brothers at the Celestia Theater in downtown Wadsworth Thursday, September 10th. Your chance to win coming up courtesy of Wadsworth Square Foundation. So be listening for your chance to call in and win coming soon. We'll do a classic now from the Black Keys off their Brothers album in 2010, Howlin' for You on the Summit Lunch Hour.

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3: Here's my final serenade. Here's a gun and here's a blade. Here's a picture that I saved for too long. Here's my credit card and keys, and the reason I won't find peace. Here's a song I should not complete.

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That's Mumford & Sons off their latest full-length titled Prize Fighter we got at the beginning of the year. And the Black Keys kicking off the Summit Lunch Hour with Howlin' For You. And I got to say, a banner weekend for the Maryland Stroud Music Alive instrument donation program just this past weekend here at the Summit. 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And again, it's just a great part of what we do here, the Maryland Stroud Music Alive Instrument Donation Program. 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I promised you that interesting cover from Love and Rockets back in the 80s, their take on the Temptations song Ball of Confusion on the Summit Lunch Hour.

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watching out for the Devil's Strip when we cross the road. Look both ways. We are Akron Proud on the Summit.

Rolling through the Summit Lunch Hour today, a very well-respected young indie pop artist by the name of Olivia Rodrigo on her third album already with lots of special guests, including that song with Robert Smith of The Cure. That was Olivia Rodrigo and What's Wrong With Me. Big deal indie pop singer who's doing an arena tour. Two nights at PPG Paints Arena in Pittsburgh later this fall on September 29th and 30th. 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I'm Chad Miller, and an interesting song here from Nirvana. This was one of the hidden tracks on the CD. Remember when that was a thing back in the 90s? The No Alternative Benefit compilation. If you're a 90s kid like me, you know exactly what CD compilation I'm talking about. The blue album cover with the girl with her face blocked out where it says No Alternative. A pretty big deal for a CD compilation back then. Nirvana from that album with verse, chorus, verse on the Summit Lunch Hour.

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Doesn't get much more classic than that, right? REM on the Summit Lunch Hour and The One I Love. It's me, Chad Miller, and giving you a chance to win concert tickets right now. Like, right now. Get on the telephones, give us a ringy-ding. You could be our big-time winner. Caller 5 at 330-761-3099. We'll win a pair of tickets to see Edwin McCain live at the Celestia Theater in downtown Wadsworth Thursday, September 10th. Again, caller 5 at 330-761-3099 for two tickets to see Edwin McCain live at the Celestia Theater in Wadsworth as we continue now with music from Angene de Poitrine and their crazy, weird sounds. This one called Sarnie. Here on the Summit Lunch Hour.

0: A Summit Wellness Moment. It's a chance to not just feel better, but feel better-er.
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2: Nature's a necessity to me. I live in an incredible part of the planet. Northeast Ohio has many unique metro parks that offer archery, biking, paddling, camping, fishing, and winter sports. And that's just a few of the things I could copy fast from the website while making this Feel Better-er segment. Hey, my Summit County backyard has 15,000 acres through 16 parks, 3 nature centers, and more than 150 miles of trails, including 22 miles of the Ohio and Erie Canal towpath. Wow, last year over 6 million people visited this magnificent outdoor splendor. So what are we waiting for? You know, a recent study showed that just 15 minutes a week of walking in nature created the awe effect. That's the feeling of smallness and wonder when you stand before something vastly bigger than you. You know, like the astronauts looking down on Earth or maybe looking up at the skies. We feel less anxious, more connected, and generally more happier. So lace up those boots and get out there, and don't forget to wave hello to the wellness walking nature worshipers here at the Summit FM.
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3: 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Here's Death Cab with Stone Over Water on the Summit Lunch Hour.

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Some might say the coolest band that ever was, and I think there's some truth to that. Of course, influencing all the other cool bands that came from that point in their era. The Velvet Underground off the Loaded LP, 1970, with Rock and Roll. I'm Chad Miller with Music Now from a gentleman who joined us for a Studio C session back in the spring. Really wowed our Summit members in attendance. This is the Tom Hamilton Band and Kissing With Our Eyes Closed on the Summit Lunch Hour.

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concluding the Summit Lunch Hour with a big old-fashioned rock song from Weezer and their latest off the new self-titled album, the Gold Album, which came out this past Friday. Weezer with Wednesday on that track helping out. A song called We Might As Well Be Strangers. This is actually the 20th album from Weezer, seven of which are the self-titled color albums that they do. They have the Blue Album, they have Green, Red, White, Teal, Black, and now Gold for all these colored self-titled albums that they do. It's a Weezer thing. What are you going to do, right? I'm Chad Miller with more to come next hour. On this Tuesday afternoon, we'll do music from Bebe Stockwell with her latest, Green Day from Way Back When, the latest from U2, new music from a terrific neo-soul artist, Baby Rose. We got Sean Mullins coming up and more all on the way, but first, got one from Foo Fighters off their latest album, Your Favorite Toy. This is Window on the Summit Lunch Hour.

0: Akron, Canton, Youngstown weather at the Summit.
1: For our Tuesday together, it'll be mostly sunny and breezy today, a high near 79 degrees. Tonight, partly cloudy, low around 57. Tomorrow, partly sunny and breezy with a high near 82 degrees. Today in Athens, sunny skies with a high near 80. And tonight in Athens, patchy fog through the overnight, otherwise gradually becoming clear, low around 56 degrees. With your latest Summit forecast, I'm Chad Miller.
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Man, I have loved that song since we've been playing it, and it is now a historic song in the history of the British charts. The most weeks ever at number one. 19 weeks, I think, which is a record. Consider that. The British music charts over 76 years. That is the longest charting number one song in history. Sam Fender with Olivia Dean, the duet version of Rain Me In. And before that, Sean Mullins kicking off the hour from the fall of 2000, Everywhere I Go. 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Really like this new artist here, Baby Rose, with the great neo-soul sound. What a voice. Her debut full-length album, Yearnalism, is out now. Here's Baby Rose with Better on the Summit FM.

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Street of Dreams is the new song from U2. They released that last month in conjunction with their 50th anniversary as a band, and they said that this is coming from a forthcoming album that will be out at some point before the end of the year. And this song also accompanied by a short film starring a soccer player, David Beckham, to coincide with the FIFA World Cup, of course, which took place over the summer as well. So U2 up to some things here this year, which continues. 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Another big song here from the band The Revivalists out of New Orleans. 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

Green Day on the Summit, Rock and Roll Hall of Famers, with, I guess you could say, the closest thing we got to a power ballad in the alt-rock era of the 90s. From the Nimrod CD, 1997, Green Day with Time of Your Life, Good Riddance, with me, Chad Miller, on this Tuesday afternoon. Music now in a local music spotlight. Legendary Akron surf rock band, The Beyonderers, going back a few years for this one, called The 37th Parallel on the Summit FM.

0: for many years. We took it very seriously. Our own pilots were seeing these things. We were having radar operators track them. And we knew, again, through intelligence and through open source material, we knew that the Russians and the Chinese and others were working on this too. The problem was that just the pop culture baggage from the term UFO, flying saucer, little green men, people don't take it seriously, but they should.
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0: 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Stockwell from her debut full-length album titled Volume 1. That's out now. B.B. Stockwell from the Boston area. Her new song called When You Know. And the surf rock sounds of the Beyonders back when they were a thing in 2019. The Akron surf band led by Dave Rich. The Beyonders on that song, The 37th Parallel. 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Music director Franz Welser Most presents the tradition of outdoor Viennese summer concerts with a program that includes Mozart's Celebratory Symphony No. 34 and excerpts from Richard Strauss's pastoral opera Daphne that illustrates the commencement and culmination of the golden age of Viennese music. For tickets and more information on the Blossom Music Festival season, ClevelandOrchestra.com. I'm Chad Miller. 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
1: I've heard people say that too much of anything is not good for you, baby. But I don't know.

one of those classic songs from the mid-1960s, The Kinks on The Summit and Tired of Waiting for You. I'm Chad Miller. Hope you're doing well this afternoon. We got music now from Tame Impala, who will be rolling into Nationwide Arena in Columbus tonight for a sold-out show. I will be there for that, finally getting a chance to see these guys live. Tame Impala with the new song Dracula on The Summit FM.

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It is The Strokes and their latest Going Shopping. That new album, Reality Awaits, is out now, produced by Rick Rubin. And before that, Tame Impala with Dracula, of course, in concert tonight. Sold out show at Nationwide Arena in Columbus. I'm Chad Miller with more to come on this Tuesday. We got 60 minutes of continuous commercial-free music coming up from Goose. Their new one is happening next hour. We got The Raspberries on the way. Latest from Jesse Wells. We'll do one from Emmylou Harris from the mid-90s, also David Bowie, and another chance to win those concert tickets to see Edwin McCain with special guest Mark Lee Shannon and his other brothers at the Celestia Theater in downtown Wadsworth on Thursday, September 10th. Your chance to win coming up courtesy of Wadsworth Square Foundation, so that is on the way shortly after this one from Social Distortion, returning with their first new album in 15 years, Born to Kill. That's out now. Social Distortion with their new song Tonight on The Summit FM.

0: Akron, Canton, Youngstown weather at the Summit.
1: For our Tuesday together, it'll be mostly sunny and breezy today, a high near 79 degrees. Tonight, partly cloudy, low around 57. Tomorrow, partly sunny and breezy with a high near 82 degrees. Today in Athens, sunny skies with a high near 80. And tonight in Athens, patchy fog through the overnight, otherwise gradually becoming clear, low around 56 degrees. With your latest Summit forecast, I'm Chad Miller.
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1: Trying to get through this Tuesday afternoon. I'm Chad Miller with plenty more music ahead here on the Summit FM. But before we go any further, it's time to win. Yeah, let's get to that. Let's make someone a winner here with some concert tickets. Looking for caller 5 at 330-761-3099 for a pair of tickets to see Edwin McCain performing in concert at the Celestia Theater in downtown Wadsworth on Thursday, September 10th. Again, caller 5 at 330-761-3099 for two tickets to see Edwin McCain performing at the Celestia Theater in Wadsworth. We'll kick off the hour now with some David Bowie. Here's Let's Dance on the Summit FM.

New music discovery on the Summit FM. Michigander, the project of Jason Singer, originally from Michigan, now based in Nashville, Tennessee. Freaking Out is the latest super catchy earworm that he's come up with. That's off the new record Over Before You Know It, his second full-length released a month ago. And performing in concert November 17th at the Grog Shop in Cleveland Heights. David Bowie kicking off the hour there with Let's Dance. Don't forget about tonight as well, our weeknight lineup of programming starting at 7 p.m. with the Revolt Into Style radio show hosted by Summit contributor Dave Swanson. An hour of punk rock and rockabilly songs, some garage rock and psych rock thrown in there from the 60s, 70s, and 80s. Also at 8 p.m., the Positively Soul Street radio show, also hosted by Dave Swanson. An hour of classic soul, R&B, funk, and reggae. Some jazz in there as well sometimes. You never know what you're going to get with both of those episodes, hosted by Dave Swanson. At 9 p.m., of course, replays of episodes of The Ongoing History of New Music, hosted by Alan Cross, the documentary show with always fascinating topics to dive into. That's all tonight. Our weeknight lineup of programming at 7 p.m. Do tune in for that here on The Summit. As we get back to music now from the mid-90s, just a classic album in the Americana genre from 1995, the Wrecking Ball CD from Emmylou Harris. This one called Where Will I Be on The Summit FM.

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Certainly one of the more prolific and effective songwriters in our world of music these days. That's Jesse Wells on The Summit, 91.3 FM Akron Canton, 90.7 FM Youngstown in Western PA, streaming online at thesummit.fm. That's from the new record titled Masks Off. Jesse Wells on that song, Won't You Come Out Tonight? And of course, in concert later in the fall, performing at the Agora in Cleveland on October 18th, a highly anticipated show for the upcoming season. 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Music now from the 90s alt-rock era, the debut record, August and Everything After, from Counting Crows, released in the fall of 1993. 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

Hi, it's Rob Reinhart from Acoustic Cafe. Join me here on the Summit each Sunday morning, 6 a.m., for our show dedicated to the acoustic side of adult alternative music, including interviews, live special guests each week. The program comes to you from nearby Ann Arbor. 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And I'm your host, Rob Reinhart. I've been hosting this program now for well over 25 years. So have some Sunday morning coffee with me and catch Acoustic Cafe Sunday morning, 6 a.m. on the Summit, 91.3 FM in Akron-Canton, 90.7 FM in Youngstown, or via thesummit.fm.

power pop rock and roll at its finest from 1972. The Raspberries on the Summit and Go All the Way. I'm Chad Miller, keeping it going with great music right now. The new one from Noah Kahan. This is Doors on the Summit FM.

Musically adventurous, community-focused, non-commercial public radio. That's us here at the Summit FM. They've cultivated quite a following over the years, very quickly, I might add. Goose, with their new song, Good to Be, album titled Big Modern, came out early this summer. And now, with an extended fall tour, including a couple stops in Pittsburgh, November 19th and 20th, at a new venue opening later this fall titled Citizens Live at the Wiley, which is quite a place. Very excited to see this new venue open and check it out. Noah Kahn before that with Doors in support of the Summit FM, provided by First Congregational Church of Akron UCC, a progressive Christian community at 292 East Market Street, welcoming all seeking God's presence in their lives and extending an invitation to participate fully in church life, ministry, and leadership. For more information, akronfcc.org. We go back to music now. Man, just a great record from 2010, the second album titled Contra from Vampire Weekend. 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

Man, that was a great one. Hard to believe that is just over 9 years ago now. A live in Studio C performance for our Summit members with Ron Gallo back on April 25th, 2017, prior to his show that night at the Beachland Ballroom. What a song from back then. Young Lady, You're Scaring Me. That's the name of that one. I'm Chad Miller with music from 21 Pilots now from their album Clancy a couple years back. The Craving on the Summit FM.

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It is the Summit FM, the return of Goo Goo Dolls with that song Ocean. That's off the Summer Anthem EP they put out in conjunction with their tour for this summer. 21 Pilots before that with The Craving. I'm Chad Miller. Out of here for now. Got to make room for Brad Savage. He's up next. He's ready to go to be on the radio for you this afternoon. He's got great music ahead, including the 330 at 3:30 and other cool stuff along the way. You never know what might happen with Brad on the radio. That's why we listen, right? Check him out at the top of the hour. So myself, Chad Miller, introducing you to this dirty, grimy rock and roll song from Providence, Rhode Island band Deer Tick. Here's their new one, Mary Singletary, on the Summit FM.

0: Akron, Canton, Youngstown weather at the Summit.
1: Partly sunny and upper 70s today, a low of 58 tonight, around 79 and partly sunny tomorrow. And in Athens, 77 this afternoon, a low 57 tonight, and partly sunny and highs around 80 tomorrow. With your Summit FM forecast, I'm Brad Savage.
0: 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Now, let's venture in. Now entering the music room with Brad's lifelong collection of CDs, vinyl, 45s, even 8-track tapes. He really does have an entire room devoted to music, and the stacks of CDs overflow all over the house too. With personal selections from the vaults of Brad's music collection, this is Brad's Bin on the Summit.
1: Well, we have learned sad news about Dolly Parton. The passing of an icon. Dolly Parton has passed away at age 80. And we'll have a full proper tribute to Dolly coming up at 4 p.m. this afternoon. Her nephew, Brian Seaver, made the announcement online today. Philanthropist, singer, songwriter, actress, playwright, author Dolly Parton, remembered at age 80 years old.

It's Dolly Parton on Brad's Bin on the Summit. Dolly Parton has passed away. She was 80 years old. Dolly Parton's legacy of love, compassion, and resilience throughout a seven-decade career will live on. She inspired multiple generations of artists and fans with her music and an unwavering commitment to making the world a better place. We will have a proper tribute to Dolly Parton coming up at 4 p.m. We'll do several Dolly songs back to back. This is Midnight Oil on the Summit.

The latest by Brandi Carlile, Returning to Myself, is the album. You just heard Church and State and Midnight Oil with Beds Are Burning. On the Summit FM, I'm Brad Savage. We've got 330 at 3:30 coming up. 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David Gray, Tell Me Something on the Summit.

You know, I'm no good. It is the Rolling Stones here on the Summit. That is an Amy Winehouse cover song. It's from the Stones' new album, Foreign Tongues. And we had David Gray with Tell Me Something, Hospital Food. The Summit FM is the place. I'm Brad Savage, 330 at 330 coming up, and a ticket giveaway on Edwin McCain coming up September 10th out at Wadsworth Celestia Theater. This is Mumford & Sons on the Summit.

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0: That's Guided by Voices, a little Ohio music, Dayton, Ohio, Kings of Indie Rock, the official Iron Men rally song from 1996. And we had Mumford and Sons, The Cave, and now for a giveaway. 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Caller 5 will win on Edwin McCain, featuring Mark Lee Shannon and his other brothers opening this show. 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
0: And on the show today, Katie Robinson and The Wanderers, something by Lauren Brabson. We'll hear Ultra Terrestrials and Velocity Stacks, among others, on our 330 at 330 show. We're going to begin with the Silver Lights, which came out in late 24. The Silver Lights, that's Joseph Arthur of Akron, along with Peter Buck and Rich Robinson of the Black Crows and Barrett Martin of Screaming Trees. So this is like a super group collaboration project. This is the Silver Lights with Don't Go, Don't Stay on the Summit FM and our 330 show.

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That's Katie Robinson and the Wanderers on the Summit with Pretty Truth. We have received word of the passing of Dolly Parton at age 80 today. Dolly Parton has passed away. We'll do a Dolly tribute coming up at 4 p.m. This is Mark Lee Shannon. Going back a couple of records on this one we mentioned just a few minutes ago, Mark Lee Shannon and his other brothers will be performing out at the Celestia Theater on Thursday, September 10th. 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

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I wouldn't have.

from the Magic City, Barberton, Ohio, Lauren Brabson, Gypsy on the Summit, Mark Lee Shannon before that, with the song Carousel. Mark Lee Shannon is opening for Edwin McCain September 10th out at the Celestia Theater in Wadsworth. It's 330 at 330, local music, the Labra Brothers. The

0: That's the Labra Brothers. That was The Move off their new self-titled album, The Summit FM and 330 at 330. 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

0: That's Velocity Stacks on the Summit. Akron Music, that was Honeymoon in Vegas. 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Up next, a tribute to Dolly Parton.
1: Akron, Canton, Youngstown weather at the Summit.
0: Partly sunny in upper 70s today, a low of 58 tonight, around 79 and partly sunny tomorrow. And in Athens, 77 this afternoon, a low 57 tonight, and partly sunny and highs around 80 tomorrow. With your Summit FM forecast, I'm Brad Savage.
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0: Well, a tremendous loss. Global icon, humanitarian, country music legend Dolly Parton has passed away. She died peacefully at home in Nashville. She was 80 years old. The official announcement made by Dolly's nephew, Brian Seaver. Dolly was known to the world as a beloved singer and songwriter, philanthropist, actress, playwright, and author. Dolly Parton, remembered at age 80.

That's Dolly Parton. That's a cover of Collective Soul. Have you ever heard that? That was on an album she did in 01, maybe 2002, called Little Sparrow. Shine by Dolly Parton, cover on the Summit, remembering Dolly Parton, who has passed away at age 80. A tribute to Dolly Parton on the Summit.

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1: 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She was 80 years old. A tribute to Dolly Parton on the Summit FM. 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

The world famous Ramones. For everybody going back to school tomorrow or Thursday, Akron public schools go back Thursday. Many of the schools are back already. 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This is Cage the Elephant with their latest Beaches in Tennessee on the Summit.

We remember the movie theater, Walden Books, and Higbee's at Rolling Acres Mall. We are Akron proud on the summit.

0: born right next to me. And is it safe to say you are? Oh, babe, you're the flame, the fire, but most of all, you're the spark.
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on the Summit FM, giving it up for your love. We had Canada's William Prince with a song called The Spark. That's a great song of his, which came out in 2020 on his album Reliever. We had Cage the Elephant with Beaches in Tennessee. I'm Brad Savage on the Summit. And more Dolly Parton material. We are remembering, we are recognizing the loss of Dolly Parton today at age 80. More Dolly Parton coming up during our 5 o'clock ride home. This is a live song. This is a live recording, you two from Rattle and Hum, and this is All Along the Watchtower on the Summit FM.

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1: My first experience with the Summit was when my friend told me, you have to hear this artist named John Eddy. They're playing a song on the Summit called If You're Here When I Get Back. And I found the Summit and I listened and for that song to come on. And when I heard that song, I was just blown away, and then I became a favorite.
0: Are you thinking about becoming a member for the first time? 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
1: Well, the Summit is so different from local music because they don't have commercials. 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I have a lot of new favorite bands. I've just been introduced recently to a band called The Trues, which I never would have known about unless I had attended a Studio C session.
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And all along the Watchtower live, Bob Dylan wrote it. 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Here's Devin Gafilian. The new album is called Time Will Tell. This is Black Dog Rabbit Hole on the Summit.

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You do you. It's Andy Frasco and the UN on the summit. That's a 2023 anthem right there. We had Santana before that. We had a new one by Devin Gafilian, Black Dog Rabbit Hole on the Summit FM. The 5 o'clock ride home coming up. More music from Dolly Parton today during the ride home. We've lost the legend, Dolly Parton. She was 80 years old. Well, right now, we have Tame Impala. This is from the latest album, Deadbeat. It's also blowing up because of Spider-Man Brand New Day. Tame Impala, Loser on the Summit.

0: Akron, Canton, Youngstown weather at the Summit.
1: Partly sunny and upper 70s today, a low of 58 tonight, around 79 and partly sunny tomorrow. And in Athens, 77 this afternoon, a low 57 tonight, and partly sunny and highs around 80 tomorrow. With your Summit FM forecast, I'm Brad Savage.
0: This is WAPS Akron Canton, WAPS HD1 Akron, and WKTL Struthers Youngstown. It's 5 p.m. Quitting time. And time for the quality rock ride home. Let's begin on the Summit.
1: 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Well, the 5 o'clock ride includes Beck and Tom Odell, Modern English, and Dolly Parton today on the Summit FM. 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
1: 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Plus, we've got Tom Petty, Gaslight Anthem, and new music by Tom Odell featuring the Lumineers. Let's go to the earliest days of REM. This is Sitting Still off the album Murmur on the Summit.

That is Beck on the Summit FM, and that is Ride Lonesome. We had Elliott Smith, Miss Misery, REM with Sitting Still off Murmur, 5 o'clock quality rock ride home. And up next is a 2010 offering by the Gaslight Anthem. This is off American Slang, Gaslight Anthem with a song called The Diamond Church Street Choir. This is a great one. Brian Fallon has new solo material as well, frontman of Gaslight Anthem. And they've done several great albums. So perk up your ears. If you never heard this, I think you might like this band. The Gaslight Anthem is on the Summit.

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You loved everything about it. Its questionable handling, its fake leather seats, a muffler that announced your arrival wherever you went. 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

Heartbreakers on the Summit with The Waiting. On the 5 o'clock ride home, we've got a tribute to Dolly Parton in just a couple of minutes here. And this from Phoebe Bridgers, coming to Columbus on a sold-out tour. Not just Columbus, every single date sold out like weeks in advance. This is the number one song in the whole country right now for adult alternative radio. Stations like ours, you know, the public radio stations and music discovery stations. Phoebe Bridgers, number one, top of the list, Lost Boys on the Summit.

That's Tom Odell and the Lumineers. A new one, Can Old Lovers Just Be Friends? On the Summit, and Tom Petty, first it was Phoebe Bridgers, Lost Boys. We had Tom Petty before that. We had Gaslight Anthem before that. Well, the big music news is the tremendous loss of Dolly Parton, age 80. Dolly Parton has passed away very, very suddenly. She gave an interview like a week ago. And in that interview, she said there's still plenty more that she has to do. And it was a very, forthcoming and thoughtful and hopeful type of interview. So this news came as some surprise, but she was very personal about personal life, health matters, and things like that. Dolly Parton, a true original, a philanthropist, a singer, actress, playwright, songwriter. This was Dolly's first song. She was a teenager when this song came out in 1962. This is about 6 years before she had any early success with Porter Wagoner, and a good 8 or 9 years before she became a solo artist making her own hits. But this was 1962. The Love You Gave, Dolly Parton on the Summit.

That's one of her biggest solo hits. That's Dolly Parton and Here You Come Again, 1978. And we had our very first single right before that, 1962, The Love You Gave. Remembering an icon, Dolly Parton has passed away. She was 80 years old. 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

That's Florence and the Machine, My Love on the Summit. Modern English before that. And this is the Summit FM. I'm Brad Savage. Up next, new music that you really got to know about this group. It's a trio called the Womack Sisters. These three young women are the granddaughters of Sam Cooke. They are the daughters of Womack and Womack in the 70s, which means their uncle is the late great Cleveland artist Bobby Womack. So Bobby Womack, uncle, Sam Cooke's granddaughters, chauffeur from the Womack Sisters on the

0: Akron, Canton, Youngstown weather at the Summit.
1: Partly sunny and upper 70s today, a low of 58 tonight, around 79 and partly sunny tomorrow. And in Athens, 77 this afternoon, a low 57 tonight, and partly sunny and highs around 80 tomorrow. With your Summit FM forecast, I'm Brad Savage.
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When only the classic won't do. When just the established artist isn't enough. When you require a jolt of something that isn't fashionable, familiar, or tried and true. When it's new music that's the necessity. We have the prescription. More new music now on The Summit.

at his plans. That is Brandon Flowers. Eurythmics before that with Would I Lie to You. I'm Brad Savage on the Summit. We've got Dave Swanson with Revolt into Style at 7, followed by Positively Soul Street tonight at 8 p.m. And music continues here. Another kind of indie folk duo. This band is out of New England, kind of riding in the wave of excitement over Noah Kahan and Camp and kind of that indie folk vibe type thing. This band is Late Night Thoughts. They're blowing up with a younger audience and streaming numbers and live touring consistently. Cool sound. Late Night Thoughts, Days Like This on the Summit FM.

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0: 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This is The Summit.

That is Olivia Rodrigo on the Summit. That's with Robert Smith of The Cure, What's Wrong With Me, and Springsteen, Living in the Future, and a new release by Late Night Thoughts, a song called Days Like This. 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And for more information, akronfcc.org. Up next, we have Sam Fender with Olivia Dean, and this is Rein Me In. This is the longest running number one song in British chart history. Number one on the pop charts for 19 weeks in England. Sam Fender, Olivia Dean on the Summit.

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That's John Hiatt. That's a live track. He had a live album in 2001, Hiatt Comes Alive, at Budokan, recorded at Budokan in Japan. And John Hiatt wrote that song, Angel Eyes. That was a hit song in like 88 or 89. Jeff Healey Band had a hit with that song. But John Hiatt, he's the guy that wrote it. He didn't record it until nearly 15 years later on that live album. Coming up, Dave Swanson with Revolt into Style at 7 p.m. Right now, it's Ra Ra Riot on the

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Brother Wallace on the summit. Who's that? 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We had Ra Ra Riot with Boy on the Summit FM. 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Up next, we have the Beatles off of Let It Be on the Summit.

the White Stripes on the Summit at his Seven Nation Army. The Beatles before that with Get Back. And now the Rolling Stones, now not the new album. We've been playing many songs off the new album Foreign Tongues, but we're going to go back to the previous 2023 record, Hackney Diamonds. This is the Rolling Stones with Angry on the Summit.

I'm Alan Cross, and I've spent my career documenting the evolution of modern music. And my show, The Ongoing History of New Music, airs in the U.S. on just one incredible station, the Summit FM. 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

That's Pete Yorn on the Summit. That was All the Beauty. New record just came out. Pete Yorn's new release on the Summit, Rolling Stone's Angry. Right before that, off the second newest album, Hackney Diamonds. This is the Summit FM. And Dave Swanson is up next. Dave Swanson's Revolt into Style at 7, followed by Positively Soul Street tonight at 8. And then 9 o'clock, it's Alan Cross, an ongoing history of new music. This is Weezer featuring Best Coast and Bethany Cosentino. And this one is called Go Away. This was a recent single that came out just this spring. Well, it got re-released just this spring. It was an earlier song. This is Weezer, Go Away on the Summit FM.

0: Akron, Canton, Youngstown weather at the Summit.
1: For tonight, mostly clear and a low of 58, and then about 79 tomorrow. Chance of showers Thursday and highs around 80. Tonight in Athens, a low of 58 and 80 tomorrow. Partly sunny. There is a chance of rain Thursday and about 83. And with your Summit FM forecast, I'm Brad Savage.
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6: Tonight we bring you the exciting rock and roll classics of today. This is the music of the hour, the music with a feel. We're talking, there's never been anything like it. The now sound, the no wave. You'll be hearing jazz, swing, country, religious hymns, thrilled to polka party. There's Dixie, Viennese waltzes, tunes for tots, get down with romantic moods. And hey, rock and roll.
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8: Put on the record, let's go.

and that was a group called the Mad Rollers. They are out of Italy, and not unlike Judah, also out of Italy, doing that same sort of very early Slade stomp and rock type sound. That was from their Get Mad album from 2021, and a song called I Trust Nobody. Before that, 1980, from the Demolition album, we had Girls School and Take It All Away. The Adolescents, Los Angeles area, 1981, and Amoeba. Before that, The Eyes, another LA band from that era, from a 1977 single, that was the B-side, and Topological Lies. And The Eyes featured Charlotte Caffey, who would in short time go on to form the Go-Go's. Started out this evening with Pell Mell from their 1981 album Rhyming Guitars and a song called Spy vs. Spy. Always an interesting listen from Pell Mell. Good evening, one and all. 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Name of this program is Revolt Into Style. My name is Dave Swanson, your host, each and every Tuesday evening at 7 p.m. Playing all sorts of new and old, mixing it all up. Right now, another new single from Echo and the Bunnymen. The album due out in September, and it's called Apples for Isaac. This is a song called The Light That Surrounds You.

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right under your feet. Well, if I didn't have you, baby, when I'm out of control, if I didn't have you to hold on to, I'll tell you what would happen. If I didn't have you when I'm out of control, if I didn't have you to hold on to, well, I'll tell you what would happen.

I believe. And when I'm falling out of control, I know I got you to hold on to. And if I didn't, you know what would happen.

0: That was Mick Hampshire from a brand new album on Spin Out Nuggets, Great British label. The album is called That Crooked White Line, and that was Falling Off the End of the World. Mick has been around for a while and made a bunch of records, and that's the latest. Before that, one of the true treasures of rock and roll, The Cramps, from a newly released album called Gravest Gravy, which was recorded in 1977, recorded and produced by Alex Chilton, and the band then signed to IRS Records and scrapped that album, released the Gravest Hits EP, and then a bunch of those songs from this early session would be re-recorded for their official debut album, Songs the Lord Taught Us. But this is the proposed debut album that never saw the light of day, and just recently, thanks to Ian MacKay and Henry Rollins for handling all the heavy lifting on that, getting that to become a reality. If you're a Cramps fan, you need this record. It's a wonderful document of the band at their early period and just giving it all. And that was the early version there of The Natives Are Restless. Before that, brand new music. Believe it or not, yes, the man has been active the past decade or so, though he's never really stopped since the mid-1960s. That was Arthur Brown of Crazy World of Arthur Brown fame. New album is called Nature, and he is 84 years old and still tours, still wears the fire headdress, and is putting out really good albums these last few years. That was a song called Bursting the Bubble. Began with Echo and the Bunnymen, who haven't been around quite as long as Arthur Brown, but long in and of themselves. And that was a new single called The Light That Surrounds. You're listening to Revolt Into Style. We're hanging around too. More music in a minute.
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0: And welcome back to the show. Getting back into gear, this is the Jay Giles Band.

from their Book of Days album, 1989. That was the Psychedelic Furs and Entertain Me. The Mystic Braves from their Days of Yesteryear album, released in 2015, and a song called 5 Minute Dream Girl. The great Moon Martin from his Shots from a Cold Nightmare album from 1978, and the song Cadillac Walk, which he wrote but was actually released a year earlier, courtesy of Mink DeVille. Initially, Moon Martin kind of known more as a songwriter, and then would have a mild hit with the song Rolene. Began that set with the Jay Giles Band, 1970, from their debut album at Hard Drivin' Man. Band leader Peter Wolf still out there doing his thing. He's another freak of nature. He keeps going, and he's still got it. One more little handful of songs for you on this evening's Revolt Into Style. Gonna go back to 1968. This is a single from John and Robin, who had a hit with Do It Again, Just a Little Bit Slower. And this is Thursday Morning.

One of my all-time favorite artists right there, Peter Hamill. Brand new music from an album coming out in September called Tears in Time. And that was the first single, a song called Heavy Weather. Glad to see Mr. Hamill still making music. Before that, Susie and the Banshees from 1982, Kiss in the Dream House. And a song called Green Fingers. Began that set with John and Robin and Thursday Morning. And that will just about wrap up the show for this evening. Thank you all for tuning in. Hope you enjoyed what you heard, and we'll meet you here next time.

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0: For tonight, mostly clear and a low of 58, and then about 79 tomorrow. Chance of showers Thursday and highs around 80. Tonight in Athens, a low of 58 and 80 tomorrow. Partly sunny, there is a chance of rain Thursday and about 83. And with your Summit FM forecast, I'm Brad Savage.
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